artists, you know, kind of country artists mixed with rock, you know, like Jelly Roll, I think would qualify as that, or like Theory of a Dead Man kind of dip their toe in the country world. This is not exactly like that. I would say a combination of rock and country, but not that flavor. 94.5 The Buzz, it's Dexter and the Moonrocks.

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3: Ice Cube's Big 3 season is heating up. 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
3: Accident, right lane blocked, Highway 146 southbound at Fred Hartman Bridge. Accident, right shoulder blocked, 69 Southwest Freeway southbound at South Bryce Avenue. And we also have an accident cleared over on I-45 North Freeway southbound at Parker. Heavy traffic back to Shepherd. I'm Justin Hill in the 24-hour traffic center.
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I'm on the weekend. 94.5 The Buzz and closing time on the summer, honestly. Area schools starting back in days or a week. 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

There's an Oasis documentary that will be coming out. It'll hit theaters on September the 11th and then get streaming date later on. Some cameras followed them around on their reunion tour last year, and they don't like each other, so should be fun to watch. 94.5 The Buzz, Three Door Sound.

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6: 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The News Radio 740 forecast, clear skies with a low of 78 tonight, then mostly sunny with a slight chance of rain tomorrow, the high 98.
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Astros able to complete the sweep of the Rangers and have been on an absolute tear since the All-Star break. 58-55, three games over 500. Going to be hosting the Toronto Blue Jays for a few starting tomorrow. And we'll send Christian Javier to the Mount. 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

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It's going to be a phenomenal show. Jeremy's got your tickets all this week. Jam with him in the middle of the day. 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

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And you can tell us, do you hate it? 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

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It's Allie. The question is, do you hate it? 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So you know they know how to throw down. It's new music to the Revivalists, 94.5 The Buzz.

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broken mirror. New music from the Architects on 94.5 The Buzz. Do you hate it? All right, Theory of a Dead Man has new stuff out. This one's their new one called Winnebago. 94.5 The Buzz, do you hate it?

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Do you hate it? We aren't necessarily sold on these songs either. 94.5 The

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5: Yeah, what's going on, everybody? It is Ted Stryker. If you're looking for gambling advice, political commentary, or spiritual healing, this is not the show for you. But if you want awesome music and the top 20 songs in the nation played totally at random, welcome to my countdown show, Out of Order. Last week, Dirty Heads hit number one with One of Those Days. Will they be on top again today? You're going to find out. I've also got new music from Judah and the Lion, plus the incredible band Cage the Elephant will be stopping by as we kick it all off with the former number one, now at number six, Headlights from In Color is Out of Order.

Coming in at number 7 this weekend, going shopping from the Strokes on Out of Order. What's going on, everybody? It is Stryker. Besides the top 20 songs, I love to bring you the coolest new music like this next one from Landon Barker. This is the son of Blink-182 drummer Travis Barker. He's been grinding for years. He sings, he plays guitar, he's got some talent, and this is called If I Ever Talk to God. Landon Barker is a bonus on Out of Order.

0: There's a lot of talent in the Barker family. If I ever talk to God, that is Landon Barker, son of Travis. It's a bonus this week on Out of Order. And I got to tell you, as the host of this show, who has been playing Travis Barker for 30 years on the radio, to now play his son on the radio, it gives me the goosebumps. I can't help it. It does. Okay, my name is Ted Stryker. Thanks for listening. Coming up, I got music from Sublime. Speaking of Sublime, played his dad. Now I play his son. Weezer's coming up. I don't know who River's dad is. Say it ain't so. Plus, I'm going to play some Judah and the Lion. You are out of order.
1: You are out of order.
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19: Sir, you're out of order. You-

That's a chart debut right there from Weezer. Their new song, We Might As Well Be Strangers, is number 17 on Out of Order, this countdown show. My name is Ted Stryker, and every weekend you can find me right here, same time, same place, counting down the top 20 songs totally at random. Next up, the fourth biggest song in the nation. It's called In My Room from Julia Wolf.

Look at Julia Wolf. She's got the fourth biggest song in the nation with In My Room on Out of Order. And it is Stryker ready for new music from Judah and the Lion. We love this band. Songs like Take It All Back, Suit and Jacket, Going to Mars. They've been guests on this show many times. This is the new tune. It's called Maybe the Best Is Now. It's Judah and the Lion as a bonus on Out of Order. Check it out.

0: Yes, go. They got a new album that drops in a couple of weeks. They also have a nationwide tour that starts in September. Maybe the Best Is Now, their brand new song on Out of Order. Not in the top 20 yet, but hopefully next weekend. All right, it is Stryker. We're going to take a break. On the way, I got music from Dominic Fike, Dexter and the Moonrocks, and Foo Fighters on Out of Order.
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14: Out of order. 16.

Actor, singer, rapper, model, father, record label exec, Dominic Fike. That dude can do it all. His song Baby Doll is number 16 on Out of Order. Thanks for listening, you guys. It is Stryker. These are the top 20 songs of the nation. I go from number 16 to number 5 from Dexter and the Moonrocks, Freaking Out. Ooh.

Fool's Gold in at 13 this weekend from Buffalo Traffic Jam on Out of Order with me, Stryker, as I play you something from Foo Fighters. So their North American tour kicks off this week. They have a special show coming up with the LA Philharmonic at the Hollywood Bowl. This song is called Window. The latest from Foo Fighters is Out of Order.

0: bands on the planet, Foo Fighters, and their song called Window. It's a bonus this week, not on the countdown yet. My show is out of order, and I'm your friend Stryker. After the break, I'll be catching up with two very talented brothers, Matt and Brad. The Schultz brothers from Cage the Elephant will join me next on Out of Order.
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0: There's Miles Smith. Hold Me in the Dark is number 18 on Out of Order, and our guests are ready to go. I am Stryker, joined now by an incredible band, Cage the Elephant. Matt and Brad Schulter here. Guys, your new song, Beaches in Tennessee, is awesome. Give us a little of the backstory. How long did it take for this thing to come together?
1: Well, Brad had written the riff, I don't know. Yeah, I feel like he showed it to me back when we were still touring, honestly. And then we got off tour last year and went directly into writing. And it was one of the early songs that happened. We like to do this thing that we call home run derby. So like, I'll just pick up the mic, improv, and try to find compelling melodies, and the best melodies win. And really, it's about what happened, you know, several years ago. A lot of people know that I went through a mental health crisis, and we had put out a record that dealt a lot with that, but it was more so written while I was unwell. And this is the first time I've been in a really good place and been able to look back and directly kind of confront what happened and then move past it. It's not like we set out with this mission, but it was kind of like an unspoken thing for me, where it was reclaiming the ability to write about turbulent times in life, but in a somewhat lighthearted way, or what we do.
0: And this is it, Beaches in Tennessee from Cage the Elephant, number 8 on Out of Order, and more with the guys that are sitting right next to me, Matt and Brad Schulter, Cage the Elephant.

0: That's your number 8 song this weekend. Beaches in Tennessee from Cage Elephant. Matt and Brad from the band are here. Guys, around this time last year, you were opening for Oasis. Unbelievable. What was that experience like?
1: I mean, it was a really special tour for us growing up. You partially learn how to write songs from the artists that you admire because you listen to their music so much, and you hopefully pick up some tricks from them. And definitely, I remember Brad used to burn these playlist CDs.
2: Sorry, anyone who hated LimeWire.
1: Yeah. No, but he burned one for me, and one of the two songs were on it, Wonderwall and Champagne Supernova. And those stuck with us, and I mean, stuck with me. You know, Brad turned me on to him, but we were big fans growing up.
0: When you're touring with a band like that, obviously they're legends, but they've also got a reputation. Did you try to act super cool? Did you interact much with Liam and Noel?
2: They were actually super inviting and really nice to us.
1: Yeah.
2: Like, Noel would come in and just like be in the catering, just like eating, talking to everybody. So it was really cool.
1: Yeah, I mean, I don't want to blow their persona, but they're pretty cool guys, you know. And there was a big kind of like family atmosphere backstage.
0: It's always a good day when Matt and Brad from Cage Elephant stop by. This is a throwback, guys. Thank you so much for hanging out with me on Out of Order.

0: All right, that's a new group out of the UK, Mother, and the song is called My Love, in at number 20 on Out of Order. It is Stryker talking very soft right now. Love songs and dedications. That's not what we're doing around here. But if you do have a question about the show, slide into my DMs anytime. Ted Stryker, Instagram, at Ted Stryker. I love to connect. Still to come, I got music from Joyce Manor and Modest Mouse. Plus, do Dirty Heads still have the number one song in the nation? The answer is coming up soon on Out of Order.
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18 years ago, a couple of friends were hanging out at Disneyland and they decided, hey, we're going to form a band together. And that's how Joyce Manor got started. I used to go to this bar, number 14 on Out of Order. And I'm Stryker. Thank you for making my Mixed Up Countdown show part of your weekend. Next up, in at number 10, from Modest Mouse, Picking Dragon's Pockets.

Modest Mouse picking Dragon's Pockets, number 10 this week on Out of Order. And I'm Stryker. Next up, a cool band from Boston, Slothrust. You may have heard us play them on the show in the past. They have a heavy, but like very catchy sound. The new album drops in September. This is called Ring the Bell. Slothrust is a bonus on Out of Order.

What's up? This is Duddy from the Dirty Heads, and you are listening to a former pool boy turned radio DJ. His name is Stryker, and this is Out of Order.

0: Well, there you go. Last week, one of those days, Dirty Heads was number one. Today, number three. So who took over the top spot? You're going to find out very soon. I've also got some tunes from Bad Omens and Death Cab for Cutie as Out of Order rolls on.
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landing at number 15 this week. No More Regrets from Almost Monday on Out of Order. They're from San Diego. I like those dudes. All right, it is Ted Stryker. Your new number one song is so close. It's just about there. First, though, in at number 11, Doors from Noah Kahan.

Noah Kahan fans have been wearing diapers to his shows so they don't have to leave their seats. Jeez Louise, come on now. No diapers. Get it together. Doors from Noah Kahan is in at number 11, and I'm Stryker. With that, I've played almost every song on our chart, played you the top 19. Also, Cage Elephant stopped by, your brand new number one. Here we go. It goes to Temper City. Shout out to the trio from L.A. Are you listening, Temper City? You did it. You got the number one song. Self-Aware takes the top spot on Out of Order.

0: Think about how crazy this is. That band, Temper City, pretty much brand new, self-aware. It's their debut single. It went viral before the band even played a show. And today it's the number one song in the nation on Out of Order. I'm not going to believe they're a real band until they come into the studio with me. Are they AI or are they real? I want to meet you, Temper City. Let's go. My name is Stryker, and that almost does it for me. I'm done with my conspiracy theory.
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0: 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I'm Ted Stryker here. Ted Stryker, our executive producer, is the great Corey Irwin. And we're going to be back next week, if they let us, with the top 20 songs in the nation. Until then, you have been Out of Order.
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23: On August 4th, 1962, Marilyn Monroe died. 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

0: Good morning. This is Ed McMahon. And now, ladies and gentlemen, here's Rod Ryan.
1: Oh, we're back. We're back. We are back. Hey, good morning, everybody. Rod Ryan Show checking in with you on this MILF Monday. Hope you had a great weekend. Welcome to August, everybody. So, Shannon came on with us on Friday's show. Shannon's going to go for win number 2, fresh out of bed, head-to-head challenge. What kind of tickets we got for you today? Black Crowes tickets. Whiskey Myers. We got tickets for you in Homeroom. That show's coming up on Saturday at the Woodlands. We'll get you in. Five Finger Death Punch tickets with Cody Jinx, September 27th. We got tickets for you at 7:20 this morning. The Suburb Summer Sizzler rolls on. Rosenberg takes on League City today. Mary and Mike will be on with us at around 8:20 to play the game to get one step closer to that $5,000 from Shell Federal Credit Union. $1,000 gas cash coming your way at 9:10. And then Poppy tickets. We'll have those for you on Mo the Show. Am I allowed to do the weather here? Or are you doing it?
2: No, it's all you.
1: Am I allowed? It says a 10% chance of rain, mostly sunny, high of 97, no heat advisory, but it's going to feel like well over 100 degrees today. Good morning, Mo.
2: Good morning.
1: What you got on Houston's headlines?
2: So the U.S. and Iran are set to restart talks this afternoon. President Trump was on Air Force One and claimed the previous day's canceled attack on Iran would have been the biggest since World War II, but said the U.S. was holding off and could still make strikes at any time it wants. But he said Iran does face a deadline, or does not face a deadline. They're hoping just to make a good deal. The outline of the deal would include reopening the Strait of Hormuz and ending Iran's nuclear threat.
1: Okay.
2: Rod, a pickup truck was swallowed by a big hole. Beaumont yesterday.
1: Oh, I did not see this.
2: You need to see.
1: Normally, when there's a sinkhole, like 10 people send it to me because they know I have this irrational fear of
2: it. Now you're prepped for this morning.
1: Yeah.
2: According to the Beaumont Police Department, officers were called for a traffic problem around 2:15 in the morning. And when they got there, they noticed the traffic problem was a large sinkhole. It opened up with a Ford F-150 inside of it. Fortunately, the driver was able to safely get out, but the city's claiming the hole was caused by a water line break.
1: Jeez.
2: You feeling extra broke after the weekend? You're not alone. This new report says the average American spends $400 on summer activities every weekend. So it's not talking about bills, stuff you have to pay for. This is talking about extra dining, gas, parking. The good news about this $400 weekend bill is the report shows that there is a trend to spending more for face-to-face time with friends and family, which I know you're big on.
1: Yeah.
2: Get out and touch grass.
1: Yes.
2: This is good for that. Not good for our pocketbooks. There are obviously free things you can do with your friends and family, but that's what people are saying they're spending money on.
1: Just go get a Powerball tonight. 700 million.
2: Is tonight our night?
1: The drawing.
2: The drawing?
1: The drawing is tonight.
2: You going to play? You going to hit up the gas station?
1: If I need gas, yeah, 748 million.
2: Uh-huh.
1: Nobody's won in a couple of months.
2: I mean, I've been trying.
1: Oh, you are?
2: Yeah. Ariana Grande in the news. She announced that she will be stepping away from the public eye once she wraps her tour, which in September 1st. So she was supposed to do like a Broadway thing again, but next summer, and she's already pulled out of that. Apparently, there's been growing concern, especially online, about her health.
1: Yeah, can't comment on somebody. Can't comment on a woman's body.
2: Correct. But there's also a line where you can care about someone's mental health or you can be honest and care about their physical health. And that's where people are going with Ariana.
1: Hmm. She looks skinny. Can I say that?
2: You
1: no?
2: Can.
1: I don't think I'm allowed to say that.
2: This man not having a good year. Rumors are swirling that Slipknot has parted ways with Sid Wilson.
1: They fired him.
2: That's the rumor.
1: He's the guy that everybody knows in the band outside of Corey Taylor. Why do we know him? Because he was engaged to Kelly.
2: Kelly Osbourne.
1: Kelly Osbourne.
2: So that ended back in March. Now this is ending. Like, what's going on with this guy?
1: Yeah, I don't know.
2: So fans are digging because the band hasn't made an official statement. Sid hasn't made an official statement. But Kelly Osbourne did repost something in her stories over the weekend that said, "No one will smear your name more viciously then the person terrified, you'll expose them about the truth."
1: Oh, God.
2: Here we go. Those are Houston's headlines.
1: So she's,
2: I'm in.
1: She's sitting on some stories
2: she's
1: about him.
2: Something.
1: Okay.
3: Funny she'd have her on her podcast.
2: Oh, my God. No.
3: Hey,
1: Astros are on a hell of a run.
3: Yeah, they got a win yesterday. They beat the Rangers 7-3 to complete the weekend sweep of the Rangers. Nice. Jordan Alvarez tied a career high with 4 hits in the game. Astros are now all alone in first place in the AL West. Tonight they're going to open up a 3-game series with the Blue Jays at Daikin Park. Christian Javier is going to be on the mound for the Astros going against Toronto's Shane Bieber. First pitch is at 7:10, and you can listen to it on our sister station, Sports Talk 790. In football, the Texans are bringing back Jadeveon Clowney, the 33-year-old pass rusher, played his first 5 seasons with the Texans. He was a 3-time Pro Bowler and on the second team All-Pro during that time. He's since played for the Seahawks, Titans, Browns, Ravens, Panthers, and Cowboys.
1: That's a lot of teams.
3: So it's a nice added depth. You don't want to have to rely on him, but having a guy like that to add to your defensive line is a good addition.
1: I mean,
3: vibes are good because you have the history with it.
1: We had like a record-setting defense last year, so bringing him in,
3: add one more weapon.
1: I do feel like he's a veteran. We do have a bunch of young players out there. I don't know. I always questioned his motor.
3: Well, now you don't need him every week. And just like I told Chili, I was like, start him second half of the season when everybody else is a little tired.
1: Okay,
3: let him go.
1: All right,
3: that's what's going on in sports.
1: All right, here we go. 4 hours of pain officially starts right now. If you want the first phone call. Plus, we could use you to see if the phones work. You never know what happened over the weekend.
3: Yeah.
1: I'm looking for that first phone call to get us started. What do you want to talk about? 713-212-5945. I do want to give a recap on backpacks. It was a great day out there on Saturday. Thank you to everybody's generosity throughout the summer. It really, really was special this year. So anything goes for that first phone call. 713-212-5945. The most interactive show on the radio starts right now.
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0: 94.5 The Buzz, Red Hot Chili Peppers, and Give It Away. The Red Hot Chili Peppers were not always the Red Hot Chili Peppers. When they formed in L.A. in 1982, they went by a different name. Oh, you think I'm just going to give that to you for free right now? No, I'm going to make you wait for the fun fact, or for the, fun facts. I got some fun facts. Chili Peppers are going to lead it off today. So, don't go Googling it. Wait for me. Wait for me. I'll have that for you. What do we start that at around 6:35 or so? So I got fun facts for you. Of course, we're going to play before that the Fresh Out of Bed head-to-head challenge. Shannon's going to go for win number two. How did Shannon come back into us? Who did Shannon?
1: It was a final game. Like Kenny, right? Is Kenny going for five or is he going for four?
0: Yeah, I didn't hear from Kenny.
1: Kenny the cash man.
0: Yeah, I didn't hear from Kenny since then. Shannon B. Kenny.
1: Someone was going to check on him.
0: I didn't hear from him. Unless I missed it. I don't know. I'll have to go back and check. Fresh Out of Bed head-to-head, man. It was fun. It's been fun the last couple of weeks for sure. It's been really, really good. Fun fact, flashback leads to some Black Crowes tickets. Suburb Summer Sizzler is back. 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All right, let's go see if these phones are working.
2: Do, do, do, do.
3: What up?
4: It's now time for the first phone call of the day.
0: Do, do, do, do, do, do. Good morning, Rod Ryan Show.
5: Good morning.
0: Yes, they're working. Hi, who's this?
5: This is Brian.
0: Ray.
5: Yeah.
0: Ray, did we see a picture of Ray recently, Mo, with a water bottle?
5: Yes. Yep.
1: Nope, that was you.
0: Yeah, it was you.
5: Yep.
0: You bought one of our Rod Ryan Show water bottles.
5: Yeah, you hyped it up so much. I was like, I have to get one. And I accidentally ordered two. And you know what? I'm not even mad about it.
0: I'm not mad about that either.
1: It's
0: love
1: good for rotating.
0: Those are my favorite.
5: It's for the kids, okay? Why would I be mad about it?
0: Those are my favorite.
5: And I love me some water bottles.
1: It's a good one.
0: Yeah, it's got that dual
5: top. It is a good one.
0: I used it on my bike ride yesterday. Yes. That's awesome. Thank you so much, Ray. I really, really appreciate it. I like your blue hair, too.
5: Yeah, I'm about to re-dye it. I don't know what color I'm going to go to. But I need to re-dye it soon.
0: What color is your hair normally?
5: Normally it's like a dark brown.
0: So can you just put blue in it, or do you got to go like?
5: I got to bleach it.
0: I was gonna say you got to strip it down and get like a
5: yep.
0: like it make it blonde and then it becomes blue.
5: Mm-hmm.
0: It's a lot.
5: Yep. Yeah, I usually bleach it the one day and then let it rest and dry, and then I dye it the next day.
0: Where do you go for blue hair? Where do you go for that?
5: I do it myself.
0: You can do that. You can do that at your house.
5: Yeah,
0: you're not scared.
5: I've been doing it for years. I've done like every color under the sun except for yellow. At least not intentionally.
0: If I had hair, if I had hair, I'd come over. We'd have a hair party, and I'd let you do mine too. But I don't have.
5: I would love to do that.
0: You just want to paint my.
5: We'll get you a wig. It's okay. But anyways, I actually wanted to ask. How do we sign up to volunteer for backpacks from here, like to help hand out backpacks?
0: I'm glad you asked that question. So I always get a lot of people like last minute, hey, can I pass out the backpacks? Can I help you guys? You absolutely can. It's all through the website Houston Children's Charity. That's who we work with. And I'm just going to say this, and I always kind of get this in there. They're always looking for people all year round. I know, like, the backpacks is fun because everybody, you were a big part of it, buying those water bottles. I love the mistake bottle. But, you know, so you could have actually seen how you helped and you could have been involved in passing out these backpacks. Houston Children's Charity, they do all kinds of programs. They do a mattress program. They've got a store. People go in there. There's clothing. They need help all year round. All these charities do. But yeah, you can sign up right on you can sign up right on their website.
5: Okay. Yeah, because I was like, I'd love to help.
0: I'd love to
5: help. And I love volunteering, and I love seeing, just making people's days and knowing that you help them in some way.
0: Yeah, it's pretty rewarding. It's the hottest day of the year. We're out there sweating, but it's so worth it because all those kids are coming by and stuff. Ray, thank you so much. Maybe we'll get you out there next week or next year, okay?
5: Yeah, will do.
0: You rule. You rule. And your blue hair. You're awesome. Quick break. When we come back, I got a rec check for you. We'll find out what's trending, and then we'll get...
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0: 94.5 The Buzz. Welcome back, Rod Ryan Show. Okay, guys, I hope you had a great weekend. I saw Alex all weekend. So
1: yeah,
0: I haven't looked at his six picks yet, but I'm excited to see his picks. He had a lot to work with this weekend. Mm. He had a pretty easy weekend to do six picks for sure. So those are up on the world famous Rod Ryan Show blog page at thebuzz.com. Make sure you go and you check those out. Speaking of Alex, I feel like I never left you, dude.
1: Yep.
0: Really, I saw him all weekend. What's trending?
1: Ariana Grande is trending. We just talked about her in headlines, but she is going to take a break from the public eye after her current tour. People are worried about her.
0: She's withering away to nothing.
1: Yeah.
0: You can't say that. I just did. I just said it. You can't say that.
1: I would never say that.
0: No.
1: But
0: that's me.
1: People are saying that.
0: I said that.
1: And I am now saying that they are saying that.
0: Yeah.
1: That's my job as a reporter.
0: Yeah, people are...
1: I'm a journalist. I have to tell you these things.
0: Yeah, people are worried about her.
1: The MLB trade deadline is trending. That's today at 5 o'clock our time.
2: Oh.
1: Astros might be buyers now because they're in first place, so...
0: Maybe get something. Yeah.
1: Maybe get a little something. Tarek Skubal.
0: I was going to ask you, is there like a big name?
1: Two-time Cy Young winner from the Tigers, went to the Dodgers, so baseball's ruined.
0: But is there anybody great floating around out there that we could get?
1: I think Casey Mize, maybe. You want some pitching? I don't know. But Astros look hot right now. Maybe they don't need to bring in anybody.
0: Okay.
1: Then Jennifer Aniston is trending. She hard launched her boyfriend Jim Curtis over the weekend in Spain. I did not know who he was, so I looked him up. He is a transformational coach, an author, and a wellness leader.
0: Oh,
1: they've been together for a while.
0: Yeah, been rumored to be with
1: him. But she hasn't officially hard launched him, and they're on a yacht making out and stuff.
2: Official.
1: So it is look how hard launched that is. That's what's trending on 94.5 The Buzz.
0: So happy for Jen. Where's our guy?
3: Good morning, everybody. This is your fresh out of bed, head-to-head, one-day champion, Cannon. And it wasn't too long ago, I was a fresh fish.
0: Yeah.
3: And I just took out a one-time world champion. Join me on Monday when I make it win number two, bitches.
0: Yeah, you have to win today, Shannon. You can't go doing what you did on Friday and then not win today. 713-212-5945.
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0: 94.5 The Buzz. Good morning, Rob Ryan Show. That's Jelly Roll. Need a favor. Alex has the first Bunny XO mention already on the show today. Loves.
1: Jelly's taking a break.
0: Oh, I don't know any of this.
1: Yeah, he also announced he's taking a break after his...
2: On Bunny's podcast.
1: I don't think so.
0: Did he give her the exclusive?
1: I thought that you told me they unfollowed each other.
2: Yeah, on social media. Podcast each other, though.
0: Yeah, they unfollowed each other, and then that's all I care to get into. He's taking a break?
1: Yeah, after.
0: He needs to come off the road for a little bit.
1: Yeah, like a year or two.
0: Yeah, he's been going pretty hard and heavy for a while now. 10% chance of rain, mostly sunny today. High of 97. Let's play a game.
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0: Shannon shocked the world on Friday. Good morning.
4: Good morning, sir. How you doing?
0: I'm doing great. Hey, how did you pull that? How did you pull that off on Friday? You beat a great player.
4: Unbelievably lucky.
0: Do not one pump chump this dude. Otherwise, Kenny, I will hear from Kenny. He's like, that guy beat me. All right.
4: Oh, that's the mission.
0: Now, I know he plays a bunch. Big Lou, welcome back, Lou.
5: What's up, brother Ron?
0: Lou, do you ever win this game?
5: I win one game, and then I'm a one-pump chump. I've never won two games, ever.
0: Never. And you've played.
5: Ever. And it's been a year and a half since I played.
0: You're kidding me.
5: I'm not kidding you. It's been hard to get through, man.
0: What did you do to Chili that make him so mad at you?
5: I don't know. I think he blocked my number for a while there or something. I don't know.
2: Never.
0: Chili would never do that. He tells me every day. He's like, I love Big Lou. I wish he'd call more. All right, well, you're on.
5: I call every day.
0: Now, Big Lou says he's good for one. And we know Shannon's good for one. Mm-hmm. I don't know what's going to happen here. What are they playing for?
1: We have a Rod Ryan Show t-shirt on the line. Good luck, gentlemen.
0: Okay, guys.
4: Love Lou.
5: I'm ready. Good luck, man.
0: Lou, Shannon, Lou. Shout out your name when you think you know the answer. These are right off the printer.
1: They are.
0: It's just got
5: I like those.
0: Yeah, these just got off the printer.
1: Nice to meet you, Lou.
0: It's like, oh, you can still smell the ink. Shout out your name when you think you know the answer. Question number one. In the movie Cars, which famous actor voices Lightning McQueen? These guys don't have kids. They don't have young kids. Mo.
5: I don't have any young kids.
0: Nobody's got young kids. Shannon, did you say your name?
4: Yes.
0: What is it?
4: Owen Wilson?
0: It is Owen Wilson.
1: Wow. Thank you, Shannon.
0: Mo, you think everybody's got young kids?
1: No, I mean, I didn't know that answer, and I had young kids.
2: You don't watch any movies. You're right. So how did you know?
1: So,
0: all right, come on.
5: My kids never watch that movie.
0: Let's get Lou. Can we get Lou involved?
1: Sure.
0: Please?
5: Yeah, give me something I know.
0: All right, here we go.
4: No.
0: All right, Shannon and Lou. Question number two. How many nickels make a quarter?
4: Shannon.
0: Lewis.
6: Five.
0: Let's get Lou involved.
1: He remembers nickels.
0: Lou's in the nickel game. Not in the Lightning McQueen game. But he's in the spare change.
1: We got a good game. Let's go.
5: Yeah.
0: Okay. All right, here we go. See if everybody's involved in this. Shannon and Lou, shout out your name when you think you know the answer. What kind of dance uses metal taps on the shoes? Lou.
5: Tap dancer.
0: I already said the word tap. Mm-hmm. Yes.
1: Mm-hmm. I know you love an answer and a question. I know you love those.
0: He got you, Shannon. He got in the right.
4: He did. Dang it.
0: What kind of dance uses metal taps on the shoes to make sounds? Tap dancing. Lou gets the square and the win. You did not. Shannon, you beat Kenny.
5: Kenny beat himself.
0: You beat
5: God. Kenny beat himself on Friday.
0: You couldn't beat Lou.
4: That part is true.
0: All right.
5: Hey, I'm telling you, Kenny beat himself on Friday. He went early on every question for no reason.
0: Yeah, he played it differently for sure. Shannon, we got to say goodbye to you. Lou, let's change things up.
5: Hopefully.
0: We're going to have you on tomorrow, but you're going to win tomorrow. You've never won a second game.
5: Yes.
0: ever.
5: I've never won a second game, and I'm going to do it tomorrow.
0: Yeah. This guy's played 100 times.
5: He's going to help me out. He's going to write me some good questions today.
7: No Cars questions.
0: No Lightning
5: no
0: McQueen.
5: No Cars questions.
0: Okay.
5: Yeah, no, nothing from the 90s. My kids grew up in the earlier part of that.
0: No Pixar.
7: Okay. Noted.
5: Yeah, exactly.
0: All right, Lou, welcome back.
8: Summertime. Everything's hot. Some things are hotter than others. Channing Tatum.
9: Yeah!
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0: 94.5 The Buzz. Good morning, Rod Ryan Show. Welcome back for the weekend, everybody. Hope you had a great one. If you haven't checked out Alex's six picks yet, the world-famous Rod Ryan Show blog page at TheBuzz.com. I can't wait. I've been a little busy over here trying to get Lou squared away with his victory speech. Bring him over.
1: The Fresh Out of Bed Head-to-Head Challenge. Here's your current champion.
2: Good morning, everybody. This is Big Lou. I am your Fresh Out of Bed one-day champion. Your Fresh Out of Bed head-to-head one-day champion. And I've been a one-day champion many times. You know what I've never done? Won two games in a row. Join me on Tuesday when I make it win number two. You bastard.
0: I don't know where the gimmick came from. All right, funny stuff having Lou back on. That's good. Yeah, he's never won two. I bet you that guy's been a one-day champ. I bet you 10 times. I bet you over the years.
3: Is this the time, though?
0: I don't know. He just cannot win that second game. 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
4: It's the

0: Look at Island Boy over here back in the studio with us.
1: Hey, Hal.
0: Look at this guy.
2: Hey, kids.
0: You look so refreshed from being out on the island. Where were you? Bahamas?
2: Yeah, I had to get this guy back to get some chili pepper news, man.
0: Chili pepper news.
1: Yeah. I like it. I like it.
0: Okay. Yeah, I did tease this morning. That means Hal was listening. Wow, I'm nervous. The Red Hot Chili Peppers, as I stated earlier today, were formed in Los Angeles in 1982. They didn't start out as the Red Hot Chili Peppers. The original band name was Tony Flo and the Miraculously Majestic Masters of Mayhem.
2: Get that on a billboard for
0: Chili Peppers are a little better. A little better.
1: A t-shirt, can you imagine?
0: Oh, yeah. Tony Flo and the Miraculously Majestic Masters of Mayhem. China, due to its size, should be split up into five time zones. Since 1949, the entire country has been on the same time zone for national unity. So that creates some crazy time changes when you pass across it. Okay? The largest is at its border with Afghanistan. When you cross over, there's immediately a 3.5 hour time jump.
3: That is fun. You don't say.
0: They don't want any time zones. It's all the same time in China across the whole thing. It's been very big. Finally, do you guys remember back when Netflix, their business was mailing physical DVDs out to people's homes?
1: Oh, yeah. Mm-hmm.
0: My mom worked the system so well, she could do almost 3 movies in, I think, 8 days. She had it down. So she can go back and forth. She can get 3 movies in 8 days.
1: Wow.
0: She was watching them, getting them off.
4: That was one of the packages. It was like, you get 2 movies.
0: She knew what time. Yeah, I don't know. Somehow.
4: Three at a time.
0: She knew she got it off by such a time that they. Yeah.
4: That's cool.
0: So the first DVD they sent out was Tim Burton's Beetlejuice, March of 1998.
3: Wow. That's neat.
0: By the way, you can still get DVDs mailed until September of 2023, and that's when Netflix finally shut it down.
5: It's the fun fact of the day. We make you look smart in front of your buddies. It's the fun fact of the day.
0: Okay, what you got?
1: I have a pair of tickets to see the Black Crowes. They're with Whiskey Myers on their Southern Hospitality Tour. It's this Saturday, August 8th, in the Woodlands.
0: It is this Saturday. All right.
5: It's your fun fact flashback.
0: On Friday, we were in a different mindset on Friday. We're getting ready for the weekend. The term somebody being high has been used since the 1600s. Mm-hmm. But this other word that often comes up when maybe you've been overserved or had a little too much. What word to describe someone who's drunk has only been around since the 1960s? 713-212-5945.
6: It's now time for Rock Out with Your Stock Out with Captain Cash.
0: Okay over there?
1: I'm fine. I was like, whoa, where'd that come from?
0: Hi, Hal.
1: Hi, Hal.
0: Hal, welcome back.
2: Kudos. Thank you.
0: Welcome back.
2: Good to be back.
0: So, Wall Street, wild week last week. Jeez, can you guys, like, throttle down a little bit?
2: We're working on it.
0: Slow and steady. It was all over the place.
2: It was.
0: How'd we do Friday?
2: But Friday was a good day. We were up on the Dow 276 points. We're going to kick off this morning at 52,485. NASDAQ gained 251 to 25,373. Benchmark 10-year Treasury is trading at a 4.68%, and oil is at $79.57 a barrel. Two of the most active, the big studs, Amazon, Alphabet, and Microsoft, the big duds, Apple, Boeing, and United Health. On the economic calendar this morning, we'll get numbers on construction spending for June. Right now, futures are looking pretty good. They're on the upside. Hang on to this. Be a positive opening right here on Wall Street. That's it. I'm out of here. This is Hal Lane, Managing Director with Raymond James, reporting for the Ride Ryan Show. From Raymond James on St. Flip and Augusta. And don't forget to always rock out with your stock out.
0: Yeah.
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2: It's your fun fact flashback.
1: Okay. Hi. Good morning. Who's on the phone?
3: Good morning. My name's Barry.
1: Barry, welcome in. How are you today?
3: Good. How are you guys doing?
1: So great. So there's a word that we describe someone that maybe has had a little too much to drink, but it's only been around since the late 60s. What's the word?
3: I'm so wasted.
1: Wasted. That's right. That was a pretty good Spicoli impersonation too, Barry. Well done.
3: Thank you.
1: What are you giving Barry?
4: Barry, you're going to be at the Southern Hospitality Tour this weekend. It's the Black Crows. It's Whiskey Myers. It's you. Woodlands Pavilion. Ticketmaster.com if anyone else wants to be there.
1: Way to go, dude. Thank you, Barry. Hopefully this is a great start to a great week for you. It's 94.5 The Buzz. Hang on, bro.

0: Okay. 94.5 The Buzz. Good morning, Rob Ryan Show. MILF Monday. It's our Instagram feature. And then it's, you got the Looking at Ladies blog page. You got the food blog page. Crazy Criminals. Alex's Six Picks. This is some of what Chili has already put up. And then I didn't even, we'll check in with Chili, see if he's got a, if he's putting up a recap page. I put a bunch of pictures up on our Instagram. Thank you, everybody, that helped us out all summer long, raising money, a lot of backpacks. Hopefully, I got videos. You can kind of see the amount, the amount of backpacks is, it's overwhelming to see. They opened them up. It wasn't, it's one thing when they're all in boxes, and it's like, okay, there's a lot of boxes there. They took them out of the boxes. There was backpacks everywhere. Oh. It was awesome. It was really, really fun. Really rewarding. So great. You guys are the best. I mean that. Thank you all. Nothing over a 10% chance of rain. Mostly sunny today. High of 97. It's going to feel well over 100. And I got Mo with Houston's headlines.
1: Yes, Rob, we got to say welcome back to school today.
0: Whoa!
1: Liberty, Devers, and Hardin ISDs, all in the Houston area, listening area, that are back to school today. I know.
0: It's still summer.
1: Go get them, kids. You're going to have an awesome year.
0: London's got 1 week. HISD starts
1: back Monday next week.
0: Yeah.
1: The U.S. and Iran are set to restart talks this afternoon. President Trump was on Air Force One and spoke, saying the previous day's canceled attacks on Iran would have been the biggest since World War II, but said the U.S. is holding off and could still strike at any time it wants. He said Iran does not face a deadline to reach the deal because they want it to be right, and the outline of the deal would include reopening the Strait of Hormuz and ending Iran's nuclear threat.
0: Okay.
1: Still no winner in the Powerball lottery. I know we joked about it earlier this morning. Nobody matched all six numbers in the Saturday night drawing. So the Powerball rolls over to tonight. You're doing it, aren't you?
0: I'm laughing.
1: Oh, because I can't say drawing. And I had to say nuclear all in one.
0: Yeah, that's why I'm laughing, because you had back-to-back.
1: The worst day of my life.
0: We all have these things that just...
1: We can't say.
0: ...are difficult, and you had two of them back-to-back.
1: Yeah.
0: You're good now.
1: Thank you. Let's talk about diarrhea lettuce, because that I know about. $200 could be yours if you ate Taco Bell's lettuce.
0: I thought it wasn't their fault.
1: Thank you. No one has died, so we can joke about it, right?
0: Yes.
1: The outbreak is still making the rounds. Apparently, there is a proposed class action lawsuit seeking damages of at least $200 for customers who purchase Taco Bell items containing bad lettuce. So this all comes from this guy in West Virginia. His lawyers are saying he wouldn't have purchased these products or paid the price he paid knowing the lettuce was contaminated.
2: Okay.
1: Does that not tick you off? Duh! So they're going after economic loss because if you're in the bathroom all day, you can't work. So $200 is what they're looking for. Well over 6,000 confirmed cases of the illness. 423 hospitalizations. Y'all didn't Spidey over the weekend, did you? You were very busy.
0: Didn't have any time. I was hanging out with Alex every day.
1: As of latest count, Spider-Man's Brand New Day had the second biggest opening weekend in box office history. $355 million domestically. What's number one? Well, it's Avengers Endgame. That was $357 million. So, Brand New Day, the Spider-Man movie, could end up beating the all-time record if today's final box office numbers land above estimates. But theater groups like Cinemark, are saying that they had record-breaking weekends because they had Spider-Man. They also had The Odyssey in theaters, and it was just insane.
3: Did they have Barbenheimer?
1: Seeing both.
3: Spodicy.
0: Spidey-see. Spiders.
3: Odyssey-man.
1: That would be a long day at the movie theater.
3: Odyssey Spider-Man.
0: That's good. I'm not participating, but I'm always rooting for the movie theaters to stay open that to be a thing. I want my kid. There was a time where we were wondering if movie theaters were going to make it.
1: Yeah.
0: And I don't think we're out of it yet, but these things are helping.
1: Good. Yeah. Slash says he's got a new album for fans. It's out in February of 2027. The album is from his other band, Slash, featuring Miles Kennedy and the Conspirators. Got it.
0: Why has that been a rough one for you, huh?
1: Right, here I am. Happy Monday. He says the album's done, but he's got to finish his Guns N' Roses commitments Then he's going to drop the album, and then they're going to tour with the new stuff.
0: Slash always works. Like, he never stops.
1: Yeah. He kind of mentioned that in this interview.
0: Most bands, nobody's in one band anymore. But Slash clearly doesn't need anything extra than the Guns N' Roses money that he's just cashing checks.
1: But it keeps him out of trouble.
0: And he just really enjoys playing.
2: He doesn't know what else to do. Like, what else would he do?
0: Yeah, you just got to be all Slashy on stage.
2: It's like, I have to be slashing.
0: Yeah, he doesn't want to be.
2: What am I supposed to be?
0: Slash doesn't sit on the couch.
2: Yeah.
0: Slash needs to
2: shred.
0: Do.
1: We know
2: I'm
1: a guy
2: not shredding,
1: like that.
2: I don't know what I'm doing.
1: He's kind of like Rod Ryan. Those are Houston's headlines. Alex, I hope you say something stupid. You got any big words to say? Nuclear?
2: No. I have to tell you that the Astros are in first place. Okay. That's not stupid, is it?
0: I just want to say nuclear is not a big word.
1: It's a hard word for me to pronounce.
0: It's not big.
2: Nuclear. The Astros beat the Rangers 7-3 to sweep the Rangers over the weekend. Jordan Alvarez tied a career high with 4 hits in the game. Astros, again, all alone in first place. They were half a game back when they started the series. Pretty awesome. Tonight they're going to open up a 3-game series with the Blue Jays. Christian Javier is going to be on the mound for the Astros going up against Toronto's Shane Bieber. First pitch is at 7:10. 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In football, the Texans are reuniting with Jadeveon Clowney. The 33-year-old pass rusher played his first 5 seasons in the NFL with the Texans. He was a 3-time Pro Bowler and made the second team All-Pro list during that time. And since then, he's played for the Seahawks, Titans, Browns, Ravens, Panthers, and Cowboys. Pretty much everybody else.
0: I had no
2: he's played
0: idea.
2: For the whole league.
0: I had no idea he was on that many teams.
2: Yeah, he was kind of like a mid-season signing for a couple of them. So yeah. He didn't play a full year, but got picked up. He's good enough to be... to be a depth piece.
0: It's like the Ryan Fitzpatrick of defense.
2: Kind of is, yeah. But yeah, it's good to kind of have it's like you have a name. Some people probably still have the Jadeveon Clowney jerseys. You can bust those back out.
0: Oh,
2: that's
0: nice.
2: Always cool. But yeah, that's what's going on in sports.
0: All right. That's 1 hour down, guys. I got 5-finger depth punch tickets for you coming up at around 7:20, man. We're just kind of getting rolling.
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94.5 The Buzz. Welcome to the 7th spot. Of course, if you're carrying over and you're still with us, you were hanging out with us in homeroom, thank you. If you're just joining us, wakey wakey, eggs and bakey, it's 7:08. I do have some Five Finger Death Punch tickets. We're going to come through on that one. Cody Jinx on the bill, September 27th, Woodlands. We're going to have tickets for you. Are we doing the Suburb Summer Sizzler? Yeah, of course we are. We're going to do that at 8:20. And again, these are all first appearances in 2026 of these suburbs. As a matter of fact, all brand new games all this week. Rosenberg and League City. Mary in Rosenberg and Mike in League City. We're going to be hearing from them. We'll be getting ready for that game in about an hour from now. But right now...

0: six picks. Who's got six picks?
1: I do.
0: Alex.
2: Yay!
1: I did.
2: Oh my goodness. I'm so excited.
0: I feel like I never left Alex.
1: We hung out the whole time.
0: We did hang out all weekend.
1: I missed you a little bit yesterday. We were texting all day yesterday.
0: Yeah, I was trying to get everybody pictures and stuff. Okay, let's take a look here. So Saturday morning, you were busy, huh?
1: Very busy.
0: Very. I mean,
1: but it was fun. It was fun busy.
0: Alex, your station... Let me try to explain how we give out the backpacks. Car will come through. It's a really well-oiled machine.
2: Mm-hmm.
0: There's three different levels of backpacks. There's pre-K, there's elementary, and there's middle school, right? Or junior high?
1: High school, pre-K, kindergarten, and then junior high.
0: Three.
1: Yeah.
0: So there's tickets on the windows when the cars come to us to get the backpacks, so we know which ones to give them. So
2: Makes sense. There's
0: age-specific backpacks.
2: Mm-hmm.
0: Alex got a couple of cars that, like, multiple families must have been, like, in the cars. Alex had a couple of cars where, like, 10 and 11 backpacks were going into those cars. And it's organizing it because you got a bunch of people. You know, Alex is, like, the guy that's calling them out. And then he had a bunch of runners at his station, which I
1: felt like I was in the Bear. Like, all right, fire this on six. We're going with this on this. We need two pre-K, one junior high, two high school, go.
0: Yeah, so then you got me... And then Kat was working bay two, and then he was in bay three.
2: Yeah.
0: And, you know, we all had our team of people. But a couple of cars that because I was the one that was sending the cars to the different areas. And I sent a couple of cars that were just loaded. I'm like, Alex, get your people ready.
1: And then harassed me the whole time saying I was holding everybody up. Anytime anybody took a half a second longer than anyone else, like, what are we doing?
0: I'm like, oh, Alex's team slowing us all down.
2: Oh, my. And all black was a move there in your outfit choice.
1: Well, I had the black shirt.
0: He's got fresh ink, though, so he's got a couple. He's got new.
1: I didn't want to be out in the sun, like, beating down it right away. Okay, noted.
0: We hadn't even talked about his fresh ink. But, yeah, so he's got he's all covered up. So there we are. And yeah, that's in the middle of backpacks, right? That's Alex and I. We're slowing everything down.
2: Yeah.
0: Because the photographer said, hey, come take a picture with some kids. I'm like, we get in the groove and we're running and gunning. Yeah. We're getting these guys.
1: We are.
0: Tag them and bag them.
1: Well-oiled machine.
0: Boom, boom, boom, boom, boom.
1: When we're going like that.
0: And then we're like, well, take a picture once in a while. So we stopped, took the picture. I'm like,
2: I'm glad you did.
0: Cars are piling up.
2: Sweet.
0: Mo was out of town this weekend.
2: I was, yes. A pre-scheduled commitment.
0: Wizard was out of town this weekend, so there's no Wizard.
1: Thankfully, us.
0: Chili.
1: They have us.
0: Chili was there holding down the fort.
2: I was thankful.
1: Chili cared about the kids.
0: Chili drove the van out there, got the banners. So, okay, so there's the first picture. There we are hanging out with a bunch of kids, all getting their backpacks. And that's the rewarding part about this. You know, we do all this fundraising all summer long. And then we get to pass out the backpacks. There's a good picture, Chili.
2: Hey, Chili.
0: And Alex, station number one.
2: Hey, there's my friends at Willie's Grill and Ice House.
1: And the cucumber water.
0: The cucumber water.
1: That was, again, a star.
0: It was giving me life.
1: Mm-hmm. I've never heard people lose their mind over water more than, like, every year that they bring the cucumber water out there. It's like, did you try the cucumber water? Try it.
0: But London will fight you. She says the watermelon water is better.
1: She does like the watermelon water.
0: She said that one was way better. What are we doing here?
1: Well, you had an awesome little party at your house on Saturday night, linen night.
0: Yeah. So
2: that looks like a lot of shots.
1: Complete with shotski and everything.
0: So, like I said, a lot of the team was out of town. Chili in town. Miss Christina comes walking into the party. Okay?
2: Yeah.
0: And we're like, oh my God, Chili's here. And then she's like, no, sorry, just me.
2: Stop! He's at her?
0: Chili, what happened to you? I think
2: the backpacks put him over the edge.
0: I think it was
1: Chili
0: so
1: was
0: hot out there.
2: Yeah.
0: Chili was tie-tied.
2: I get it.
3: Yeah, I gotta have my rest.
0: We missed you. I'm so glad.
1: I did miss you.
0: And I told Miss Christine, I said, I love you so much. Thank you for coming. I'm so glad that you still came. But she said you weren't getting off the couch, the bed, whatever you were on. Whatever you were on, you were not getting off of it.
1: She wouldn't FaceTime you when I asked.
3: I got home, and I was like, leave me alone. She's like, hi, do you want some? Shut up, leave me alone. I just went in. Turned the fan on high, just pointed right at me, lay down, Alex. And knocked out.
0: Alex is on that shot ski multiple. How many shots?
1: Oh, well, you kind of influenced it a lot. Alex, we need one more. We need one more.
0: Alex.
2: Good friend.
0: Alex was a good guy. Like, when we needed one more on that shot ski, he's like, all right, I'll do it.
1: We didn't have the kids with us that night, so I was like, well, yeah, I can drink tonight. We're good.
0: Kids. So, yeah, there's a bunch of shot skis, so that's fun.
1: And champagne bongs.
0: Champagne bongs.
2: Yeah.
0: Were going on at this party.
2: Naturally.
0: This was insane. This was crazy. Aww. Oh, you did include it. I was almost So Alex sent me the picture.
2: Which one?
0: Tie tie. Alex.
1: So you can see me at Rod's house, and you can see me the second I got in my Uber.
2: Yeah,
0: the second
2: asleep.
0: He got the Uber, he was out. What time? Midnight?
1: I don't know. I remember my wife had to come get me. You and I were just doing shots in your backyard and your back porch. And my wife was like, hey, we need to go. Everybody else is leaving. And I was like, I'm with the host. Like, I didn't know. No one else is back here. I guess, yeah, it was just me and Ryan.
0: It was a super long day.
2: And hot.
0: It was very hot. But I got a hold of that picture of Alex sleeping in the car. And I was almost going to send it to Chili if he didn't include it. I was going to say, dude, tack this on.
2: That was necessary.
0: And then
2: you got to wake up with kids bright and early.
0: Yeah. You know what's weird about kids? They're not hungover.
2: Kids
0: are never hungover.
2: Always drunk and never hungover. Yeah.
0: So, of course, there's some great kid pictures. Aww. These are beautiful. And then your brother's moving back.
1: Yeah, he and his wife came back yesterday. So my mom made this cool sign for him. They were in San Francisco. His wife is a doctor, and they did a fellowship at Stanford Medical, and she's finally back here. She's going to start in Houston next month, and
0: so
1: they
0: got
1: to
0: move back.
2: That's awesome.
0: I know you're happy.
1: It was a long year. It was a long year, so it was good to have him back.
0: Okay, great.
1: Elle is very excited.
2: Good weekend.
0: Yeah, it was really, really fun.
1: It flew by. It went by so fast.
0: It did. It did. Great pictures. Check it out on the world-famous Rod Ryan Show blog page at thebuzz.com. We'll take a short break. We'll come back. We'll get you some fight.
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1: 94.5 The Buzz. Good morning, Rod Ryan Show. We got some great tickets coming your way. We're an hour away from the suburb Summer Sizzler. And I was just looking at Alex's pictures. I don't know. I could keep it to myself, or I could sound like a creepy weird guy. I chose creepy weird guy.
2: Okay.
1: You and your brother have the same legs.
3: Same legs?
2: Legs.
1: Yes.
2: I gotta go back on that.
1: Please, while he's doing trending.
3: I guess the first picture, would you go, can see my legs in it.
1: Yeah. Go to the first and the last picture.
2: Okay.
3: Well, we're like related.
1: But you have the same legs. It's so bizarre. You don't really, because I never
3: he
1: thought.
3: He has way like bigger legs than mine.
1: I never thought you and your brother looked the
2: no,
1: same.
2: No, you don't look like
1: at
2: all.
1: They don't look like brothers at all. But then now I'm like.
2: The you way can, you're.
1: They have the same legs.
2: The way they're angled.
1: Yes or no?
2: I don't know. Yeah.
1: Am I crazy?
2: Yeah.
1: I mean, yes, I'm crazy.
2: Brothers are beefier.
1: Brother's bigger than him. His little brother is way bigger than him.
3: Stronger than
2: tall,
3: me.
2: Tall, is he, or taller than you?
3: He's better in every way possible.
1: He's like a, he's like a foot taller than Alex. Yeah. You have the same legs.
3: Oh, I never noticed that.
1: Yeah, or maybe he's... Wait.
2: Noticed.
1: Is it the same legs, or are they standing the same? There's something... There's a connective thing there that they are brothers.
2: Maybe, yeah, just have like the same mannerisms.
1: It's
2: like
1: the first
2: stance.
1: Time that I've said, oh yeah, they're brothers.
2: It's weird.
1: Your kneecaps are the same.
2: Now I see it.
3: We have the exact same kneecaps. A lot of people don't talk about that.
1: Oh. All right, what's trending?
3: Spider-Man Brand New Day is trending. They crushed it at the box office over the weekend.
1: Crazy numbers.
3: I felt like I saw a lot of people like that I follow in the theaters posting pictures and watching.
1: It's a good thing.
3: They made a lot of money. Jadeveon Clowney is trending. He is returning to the Texans after playing for every other team in the NFL. And then Vincent Pastore is trending. The actor that played Big Pussy Bompensero on Sopranos is also in Goodfellas. He passed away at the age of 80. He was a snitch, though, so people don't forget.
1: Well, yeah.
3: Was a snitch.
1: They took him out on the boat, right?
3: He got rid of him.
1: He got
3: whacked. But that's what's trending on 95.5 The Buzz.
1: Okay. What do you got over there, Mo?
2: Ooh, tickets to Five Finger Death Punch with Cody Jinks. September 27th in the Woodlands. You can buy them. Ticketmaster.com.
1: Okay.
2: Or you can win them. That's way better. 713-212-5945.
1: Okay, call now.
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0: 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This is where you work now, Mo.
1: Woo!
0: Is that your favorite part of the song?
1: That is my favorite. How
0: do you
1: know? My toe starts tapping.
0: I look at her, I'm like, this is where you work.
1: Every time.
0: That's your band. That's your corn. That's for you.
1: Corn.
0: In other, in your old news, congratulations to Shaboozy.
1: What happened?
0: His song is the new ESPN 2026 college football anthem.
1: No way.
0: Meaning you're going to hear it a gazillion
1: times. I can't wait for football to be back.
0: That's a huge deal for an artist.
1: Which song?
0: High Noon.
1: Oh, cool.
0: Featuring Gunna.
2: Oh, I love Gunna.
0: ESPN's 2026 to 2027 college football anthem. It's from his new album, The Outlaw, Cherry Lee, and Other Western Tales, which came out on Friday. Mm-hmm. We saw him on, like...
1: The Today Show. Yeah,
0: That's right.
1: We tuned in specifically to watch.
0: Yeah, I love Shaboozy.
1: Mm-hmm.
0: That's got to be... that's really got to be one of the best things that can happen to a band. I mean, you think about...
1: Whole different audience.
0: College football, mm-hmm. every promo... Everything in and out. It's just not. Yeah. It's just not. You hear it all the time.
1: Yeah, and it gets in your head. It's like an earworm.
0: Jelly Roll last year, maybe.
3: I think so.
0: Or maybe 2 years ago. I can't remember. Here I am telling you. You hear it a million times during college football, and then I can't remember what it was last year. I remember 30 Seconds to Mars one time.
3: Fall Out Boy.
0: Fall Out Boy. Yes. Yeah. I mean, it just you get so many spins. You get so many ears on your song. It's crazy. Good morning, Rob Ryan Show. Who's on the phone?
4: Good morning, it's Eric.
0: Eric, what's your favorite Shaboozy song? I only know two, so you're off the hook.
4: The original one.
0: the original one. Tipsy.
1: Yes.
0: Yeah.
1: Bar song.
0: Of course. Everybody loves that song. Everybody loves Shaboozy. Mm-hmm. Congratulations, Eric. You're caller number 10. What's up?
4: Awesome.
1: That means you're going to Five Finger Death Punch. You're going to see Cody Jinx September 27th in the Woodlands. Ticketmaster.com for everybody else.
4: This couldn't be any better. My anniversary is tomorrow for 20 years.
1: Wow. Oh, my. Congratulations.
0: How long were you with her before you locked it down?
4: About a year.
0: Okay.
1: Nice.
0: It really needs to be mentioned. It's like some people really put in some time.
1: Yeah.
0: Like, I'm not looking at anybody in the room, but some people were really with people a long time before they locked it down.
1: How long was it, Alex?
0: So it's like, if you just...
1: Ten years. 10 years before you got...
3: Yeah, you know. There's no weird stuff that comes out after 10 years.
0: This guy, 1 year was with her, and he asked her, he locked it in.
3: Mm-hmm. Everybody's different, man.
0: Yeah, everybody is. For sure. Hey, happy anniversary, Eric.
4: Thank you very much. Thank you guys for the Rod Ryan Show. Happy to win.
0: It's a really incredible accomplishment. It really is. What's it like?
1: Stop it.
0: I don't know. I don't know what that's like. Listen, I wanted to share an email that I received. I didn't see it until this morning. It's happened before, but I just want you to know that it absolutely tickles me every single time. It's happened several times before, actually. Like, way more than I would have ever imagined it happening. I'm going to share an email with you that came in. It says, good morning, Rod. This summer, my kiddos and I had the opportunity to go see Niagara Falls. And they were going to, on their way to Lake Placid.
1: Okay.
0: New York is a beautiful state to drive.
1: Mm-hmm.
0: It really is. I mean, everybody thinks New York State. You're like, okay, New York City. It's a beautiful place to drive. Okay. There's mountains, everything. So they're going to Lake Placid, which is awesome. Okay. We couldn't resist to visit the home office. Very super cute town. Listen to you on iHeart through our journey from Philadelphia to Cleveland to Toronto to Lake Placid to Long Island to Wayne, New Jersey. Happy to be back in H-Town. Love Janet, Lane, and Walker. And the picture that accompanied the email, and I just said, I love this so much. It's the two kids in front of the Welcome to North Tonawanda sign.
1: No way.
0: Yes.
1: Your hometown.
0: Yes. I mean, it's a dumpy little, it's my dump, so uh-huh. I can say that. It's a dumpy little town, okay? There's like 20,000 people. It's tiny. There's the one high school.
1: Is your name on the sign?
0: No, it says Home of the Carousel, which I have mentioned before.
1: Yeah.
0: My hometown of North Tonawanda. The carousel, it wasn't invented there, but the largest maker of the carousel was there. It was an industry.
1: Like the merry-go-rounds?
0: Merry-go-rounds, yes. Yeah. They would hand-carve the horses and everything there, like back in the day. And then the other, I guess, fun fact, I don't want to bore too many of you, but the other fun fact is the Wolitzer plant was there. The Wolitzer organ.
1: What's that?
0: This.
1: What grandma played?
0: Like a Wolitzer organ, and the Wolitzer jukebox.
1: Oh.
0: The Wolitzer factory was in New York, so then they partnered up with the Carousel people, and you know those steam...
1: Is he saying carousel weird?
0: Carousel?
1: I don't know.
0: Carousel?
1: Carousel?
0: Would you rather be... It's a merry-go-round? It's a merry-go-round.
3: Hey, Russell.
1: How do you say it? Alex.
3: I say K. Russell.
1: Okay, so we got carousels and we got organs.
0: And they, yeah, so if you ever had
1: that's
0: like that,
1: really cool.
0: That's that pipey steam
1: yeah, of
0: music.
1: Definitely reminds me of my grandma. Yeah.
0: So Wolitzer got together with the Carousel people, if that sounds weird. And then that's why those two
1: are together.
0: Are together, yeah. Because they were in the mega metropolis of North Tonawanda.
1: Rod, that is a New fun York. Fact.
0: Yeah. So I cannot tell you. Like I giggled so much this morning. It was Monday. I was in a pretty good mood coming in. It was busy weekend, but I was feeling pretty good coming in. And how an email can absolutely change the trajectory of your day and mm-hmm. everything. I will be giggling about that all day.
3: Aww.
0: Of your children in front of the Welcome to North Tonawanda. I know where you are. I mean, I see you. I just, you're on River Road. You know, the Niagara River is right there that eventually goes over Niagara Falls. I know exactly where they are. So awesome. Thank you so much for sending me that email. I shared it. It's on our Facebook page.
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0: Tony says we're not talking about the Powerball. You talked about the Powerball, yes?
1: Yes.
0: He didn't hear you.
1: Oh, he's sorry. Keep listening.
0: But he's kind of reminding me, too, so I'm not busting balls.
1: No.
0: But Tony said, Rod, you like to talk about the Powerball when it hits a certain number. Mm-hmm. I don't know. I think we used to get excited at 300, and then it seemed like to be happening all the time. Then we're like, oh, when it gets to 400, mention it. It's like, oh, that happens a lot. It's a lot. It's a lot of money.
1: $748 million jackpot.
0: Yeah, that's the Powerball, and the drawing is tonight.
1: Yes.
0: So, Tony, good call on that.
1: Thank you. We are very excited.
0: Are you a regular player?
1: My husband, yes.
0: He does that?
1: Yes.
0: He
1: travels to, like, small towns for work a lot.
0: Uh-huh.
1: So I think it's fun, like, to play in the small towns.
0: Oh, yeah. That's where they seem to win.
1: Yeah.
0: They seem to win big. But then there's a couple of places that are famous for having
1: Yeah, that's also in my neighborhood in
0: winners.
1: Richmond. Like, that's what they're known for.
0: That Richmond one.
1: Mm-hmm. It's right by my house.
0: The little gas station.
1: Yeah.
0: And they've had multiple big, mm-hmm. big-time winners.
1: And it's
0: winners.
1: All, like, all over the walls and stuff.
0: Yeah.
1: It's pretty cool.
0: Okay, so good luck, everybody.
1: Yes.
0: Get your Powerball today for tonight's big draw. Making sure that
1: there's been a lot of words today.
0: I feel like I might be coming down with some mo.
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0: 94.5 The Buzz. Good morning, Rod Ryan Show. We're just all sitting around here catching up on the weekend and talking about the backpacks and everything. It was so awesome out there. I didn't even care that it was hot. You know, that's always like a storyline when we're out there. It's hot. We're in the sun's beating down on us. It was so great. You guys really came through for us this summer. Thank you, everybody that donated and bought things. And, you know, it was awesome. We passed out a ton of backpacks. I don't have a count. I don't know how many. There was just backpacks everywhere. Go check out my Instagram post. I made like one video where I'm just walking through, and it's just backpacks, just like mountains of backpacks, thousands of backpacks, all because of your generosity. You guys are the most generous people I've ever come across in my entire life. I haven't been everywhere in this country, but man, I've never seen people as generous as I have here. And I've been here a long time, but it still amazes me that you guys keep coming through for us year after year. 10% chance of rain, mostly sunny, high of 97. Mo, Houston's headlines, what you got?
1: Yes, sir. Welcome back to school. We should say Liberty, Devers, and Hardin are all back to school today.
0: Three different ISD start up today?
1: Yeah.
0: HISD starts 1 week from today.
1: That's right.
0: The largest one in the area, but all the schools are going to be trickling in over the next couple of weeks.
1: National headlines, the U.S. and Iran are set to restart talks this afternoon. President Trump was on Air Force One and claimed the previous day's canceled attack on Iran would have been the biggest since World War II. But he said the U.S. is holding off, could still strike at any time. He said there's no deadline to reach a deal. They just want to make the deal work. And the outline of that would mean reopening the Strait of Hormuz and ending Iran's nuclear threat. Rod, a pickup truck was swallowed by a big hole.
0: I saw it finally. I was trying to stay away from it. And then I saw the hole in the truck. There you are. You're sitting in your truck. Best day of my life. I'm just hanging out. All of a sudden, the earth just opens up and then you're inside of a sinkhole.
1: Remember we used to call this your irrational fear?
0: Yes.
1: And it's
2: becoming more.
1: It happened in Beaumont.
0: What is it because? Is it because there's water leaks or something?
1: That's what they said. This was a water line that broke.
0: Like just a hole in the earth.
1: I know.
0: Where once earth used to be, then there's a hole. And your car's in it.
1: The police were called for a traffic problem. And they were like, what could this be? It was a large sinkhole opened up. Ford F-150 inside. Fortunately, the driver was able to safely get out. You feel an extra broke after the weekend? You're not alone. According to a new report, the average American spends almost $400 on summer activities every weekend. I'm not talking like your air conditioning bill. I'm talking like extra. $60 here and there for dining, $50 here and there for parking.

0: gasoline. The good news about this extra $400 you're spending a weekend in the summer is that the trend is face-to-face time with family and friends. That's coming back, Rod. I know that's big for you. Get out, touch grass, be around humans.
1: I'm going to share.
0: That's good news.
1: You know what we did the last two Sundays?
0: What did you do?
1: Got on our bikes.
0: Yeah.
1: Linda's riding a bike now, though. Thank
0: really
1: God.
0: Awesome.
1: We went to a bunch of open houses in the Heights. Rode our bikes.
0: Bike. That was free.
1: Didn't spend anything.
0: That's a great feeling.
1: Yeah, we went.
0: Exercise.
1: Now, I am kind of half looking for a house. So it's
2: check out the spread, though. Mm-hmm.
1: But I, yeah, there's not, there's some waters and there's some gummy bears or whatever. Like regular gummy bears, not your kind.
2: Like sandwiches or anything?
0: Open houses are welcoming. Sometimes there's cookies and stuff.
1: I just wonder what the realtor, because a couple of people have busted me. One of these guys used to work with Alex. Now he's a realtor. He's like, hey, dude, I know you're Rod Ryan, but whatever. I was like, I used to work with Alex. And I told you who I met.
2: Yeah.
1: And you said, yeah, back in the day, like 10
2: Luke
1: years
2: Rockets
1: ago.
2: With me.
1: Yeah. I just wonder what a realtor thinks when you see us rolling up on our bicycles, walking into a $1 million home. Like, okay, these guys are not a threat to buy.
2: Saving all their money for the house.
0: Wasted my cookies on these people.
1: Yeah, they're like, they say hi, they see our bikes, they're like, oh, go ahead, walk around. We know you're not buying this place. But it doesn't cost anything.
0: Yeah.
1: And like I said, I am half looking for something to get my sister down here.
0: Yeah.
1: So I really am looking.
0: Mm-hmm.
1: But
0: the perception.
1: It's kind of cool, though.
2: Just are there a lot of other people there when you go there, or is it usually just you guys?
1: No, there's other people walking around. Some of them don't have anybody. We went through three houses yesterday, and then it just happened on accident. We were riding through the Heights, and I saw an open house. I'm like, hey, let's go in there.
0: Heck yeah.
1: It's kind of a cool nosy thing
0: curiosity.
1: To do.
0: Curiosity.
1: So then last week when we just tripped on that one, there was another one around the corner. I'm like, let's go there.
0: So now it's a thing? If it's two weekends
1: in a row?
0: It's
1: 2 weeks in a row.
2: Addicted to looking at an open house.
1: Yeah.
0: Can't help yourself. Free is what we're getting at. Free entertainment does exist.
1: Yeah, it's cool.
0: $400. Ariana Grande in the news. She announced she's going to step away from the public eye once she wraps up her tour in September. She also dropped out of starring in a musical next summer. So she's going to be taking some time. Apparently, there's been a lot of growing concern about her health because of her appearance.
1: I didn't think she could
0: released a new video on Friday, music video.
1: I didn't think she could look more frail than when she was out like touring, like promoting Wicked.
2: They need to get her back on Wicked. I feel like she was better then, right? Get her with the witch lady, and they'll be fine.
0: It was distracting watching the movie. She's very small.
1: Yeah,
2: she seemed happier than though.
0: She's a very good singer.
1: Yeah,
0: but you obviously want the best for her. It's just a sticky situation. You can care about someone's mental health, or you can be honest and care about someone's physical health. You can't be both.
1: Yeah, you're not allowed to talk about it. We're talking about it. She looks frail.
0: Yeah.
1: She looks frail.
2: I think she looks beautiful. She always looks beautiful to me.
1: Who's the other weirdo like that?
0: Like Alex?
1: Jonah Hill.
0: Oh.
1: It's like, don't talk about my body. Like, he's a man. And he says, don't talk about my body.
2: Mm-hmm. Oh, yeah.
1: Such a weird thing.
2: Now he's trying to fight everybody.
1: Oh, yeah, he was on a podcast saying I could kick your ass.
0: Oh.
1: Takes jujitsu or something like that.
0: Again, mental health.
1: Jonah Hill's
0: health.
1: A weird dude.
2: You see the critiquing people's bodies, they're like, that's obviously stuck with Jonah Hill for a while.
1: Yeah.
2: He held on to that, so it does hurt people.
1: Somebody told me I look fat in one of our pictures recently. I'm like, yeah, I am.
2: I just say it's AI. Anytime anybody critiques you, it's AI, dude. I don't know.
0: This next guy not having the best year. Rumors are swirling that Slipknot parted ways with Sid Wilson.
1: Yeah.
0: A source close to the band says that he was told late Friday that he had been permanently removed from the group. No reason was given. Neither Wilson nor the band have commented directly. But we also know that he ended his engagement with Kelly Osbourne back in March.
1: You remember when he got engaged to Kelly?
0: Yes, backstage before
1: Ozzy's farewell show.
0: There we go.
1: And he, you know, so he saw his daughter get engaged.
0: Yeah.
1: And then never saw his daughter get married.
0: So real fans were like looking into reasons why he might have been removed from the band. And they noted that Kelly Osbourne reposted a quote over the weekend.
1: Here's what
0: the quote said.
1: This is your new Bunny XO, Jelly.
0: I'm in.
1: I am invested. She loves this relationship.
0: I'm gonna dig. Okay, here's what Kelly posted. She said, no one will smear your name more viciously than the person terrified you'll expose the truth about them.
1: She's threatening him to, like, I'm sitting on some information about you.
0: That's how it feels.
1: Type of deal.
0: Sid did post a video promoting his independent merch store, but I'll be on top of it if anything happens. Those are Houston's headlines.
1: Take it, Alex.
2: The Astros got a win yesterday. They beat the Rangers 7-3 to sweep them on the weekend. Yordan Alvarez tied a career high with 4 hits in the game. And the Astros are now all alone in first place in the AL West. Tonight they're going to open up a 3-game series with the Blue Jays at Daikin Park. Christian Javier will be on the mound for the Astros going up against Toronto's Shane Bieber. First pitch is at 7:10. 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In football, the Texans are going to be bringing back Jadeveon Clowney. The 33-year-old pass rusher played his first 5 seasons in the NFL with the Texans. And since then, he's played for the Seahawks, Titans, Browns, Ravens, Panthers, and Cowboys. It'll be some nice added depth to that defensive line.
1: Yeah.
2: That is what's going on in sports.
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0: 94.5 The Buzz. Good morning, Rod Ryan Show. Halfway point of the show, people. It's 8:07. Ooh, we're going to sizzle this hour. We got Mary Sapp from Rosenberg, Mike Shoemaker from League City. I've got no reason to believe that it's going to be a great game today. We are still on the outside of the brackets. So these are all first-timers in for 2026. It's all brought to us by Shell Federal Credit Union. Well, thank you guys so much for hanging out with us. I shared with you, I did want to mention one more thing. I shared with you that for the last 2 weeks, it wasn't really planned. We just kind of it just happened. We were out going for a bike ride last week, and we saw an open house, and we pulled in, and then there was another one around the corner. We're like, this is kind of cool. Go to a couple open houses, ride our bikes, get outside, touch grass. Mm-hmm. You know what I mean? One of the houses that we looked at had a bidet. So London, obviously, is like, what's that? And I had to explain to her what it is. She's like, really? I said, yeah. I go, if you haven't had the delicate dance of warm water splashing up your backside, I go, French fries and the bidet. You gotta love the French for that. Those two things alone. You gotta love them for those two things alone. Mm-hmm. What an unbelievable flex to have a bidet in your house. I wanted to try it out so bad. I wanted it so bad. Of course I didn't. I turned it on. Yeah. I wanted to show her. Mm-hmm. And she goes, the water goes. I go, yeah. Mm-hmm. So she goes, what do? She goes, you don't wipe? And I go, well, I guess. And I really don't have an answer for her. I think what you're supposed to do is you get done with your business on this guy, mm-hmm. flush it, and then hop over to the other guy mm-hmm. and clean it with the warm water. The delicate dance of the warm water.
1: Delicate dance.
2: They became more popular during COVID when we couldn't find toilet paper there for a second.
1: Oh, yeah.
0: But who puts that in their house? I would...
2: Well, you could. There was one that goes on your regular toilet.
1: Yeah, I do.
2: Not like a separate one.
0: Oh yeah, I know there's the seat. Yeah, I know there's the seat and all of that. I don't know if that. I'm talking about a separate
2: one.
0: Yeah, like they had them in Italy when I was there, and it was just the most wonderful week ever.
2: Oh my god!
0: It was literally like there was there was the architecture, and then there was mm-hmm. the bidet.
2: Yeah,
0: you know what I mean?
2: Forget the food and the wine.
0: Walking around Rome. Yeah, it was in order. Like, it was the Colosseum, and then the bidet, and then,
2: were they in public restrooms, or just in the hotel?
0: Hotels.
2: Yeah.
0: Yeah, in the hotels. No, they weren't in public. But I've never built a house.
2: Mm-hmm.
0: I've always, bought a house that was already there. I mean, that comes with its own set of, stressors and stuff like that. I remember what my sister went through. But I always said, do girls find urinals gross?
1: You're probably so jealous.
2: I don't think so.
0: I've had a girl say, ew.
2: Why?
0: That's gross.
1: It's just because she doesn't get to use it. That's it.
2: Why is that gross?
0: If I ever built a house, I would put one in.
1: Same.
2: I worked for someone who had one in their house.
1: That's an awesome flex.
2: She had three sons.
0: It would have to be like an old school, theater one.
2: Yeah.
0: That was to the ground.
2: Okay, theirs was more on the wall, and then they
0: would
2: have
0: to be that with that. That's the that's
2: you like the to the ground.
0: That's
2: one.
0: The cool one.
1: I would just get a regular one. I don't care, but I would want the little football thing that you can pee on and make it go through the goalpost. Like they used to do at bars sometimes.
0: Yeah, yeah. Or there was the little bee.
1: Yeah,
0: they'd put
1: the
0: in
1: bee
0: there.
1: Would be cool too.
0: The
2: family that I worked for had a home plate that the boys stood on to pee in the urinal, and I thought that was kind of cute.
0: Oh my god, that's the coolest thing ever.
1: That's really cool.
0: They built the house.
2: Yeah.
0: And they put a urinal.
1: Do a basketball goal, have a 3-point line.
2: Exactly.
0: Did they have a bidet?
2: No, not that I know of.
0: Oh my god.
2: That's on your list?
0: Who listening has a bidet?
1: Urinal or bidet if you had to pick one. You go bidet.
0: Ooh, bidet. Yes.
2: Really?
0: Yes, and I want a urinal. I would love that.
1: A urinal.
0: It'd be such a sick flex.
1: Yeah, it's the most unnecessary thing. You don't need it ever.
0: Yeah.
1: to have a urinal, but just to have it is so cool.
0: The bidet. When that water's just right. Where's Rod?
1: He's still in there. He's been gone for 45 minutes.
0: Look at this.
2: Cleansing himself.
0: Would you look at this water bill? You got to get off that thing sooner. I wouldn't leave. I just sit there scrolling. Water. Yeah. Saw one. I'm like.
2: Does it help with the resale value?
0: Do I need this house? Nothing was right for my sister. Mm-hmm. Not one thing in that house was right for my sister. I'm like, but every time I come over, I could use this.
2: Hey.
0: Yeah. Shout out. You gotta bidet in your house. It's the I think it's just older houses, right?
1: Your neighbor was telling me about his toilet at your house, and it was like it's got everything on it.
0: Heated seat.
1: It is like bidet, heated seat. He listens to us.
0: He used to listen to us. Yeah, he's since sold the house. He's in another house. But yeah, the bathroom upstairs, I've talked about Eduardo before, where he would listen to us in the morning.
1: Uh-huh.
0: And like, it's got a pad of commands and things on the wall.
2: Yeah.
0: It's like a $20,000.
1: Like make you coffee in the morning. It's got a butler.
0: I think it's like a $15,000 crapper that came with the house he bought. It's got lighting. It's like a spaceship.
2: Yeah, I know people with those.
0: It floats.
2: Warm.
0: Yeah. It's
2: warm.
0: You're off the ground.
2: It's the first thing you notice. The heat.
0: But it played music.
2: That's funny.
0: He's like,
2: listen to that.
0: He's like, Rod, like, talk some more in the morning. You really get things moving. And
2: good
0: it's
2: morning.
0: Like,
2: but it's shout out.
0: But the speaker's under his ass. That was the weird thing. It's like,
1: where else is it? I guess on the side of it.
2: Can
1: you pee on it?
3: It's like, is everything coming out okay? All right, here we go. One big push. Here we go.
4: Almost there.
2: Bye.
4: Almost there.
0: All right, come on. All right, Chili's going to get some peeps on the phone.
1: Oh, for this whole thing?
0: He's going to get Mary from Rosenberg and Mike from League City. Way to get them on. Alex is ready to go. Mo looks ready. Chili's already making calls.
4: Wait a minute.
0: Is his hand up? Oh, no, he's just scratching. Okay. We sizzle after this. Stay right there.
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18: I'm going to have to punish him. 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
1: 94.5 The Buzz. Good morning, Rod Ryan Show. On this MILF Monday, that's our Instagram feature. Alex's six picks. Are you kidding me? We went through those already. White Linen Night.
2: Yeah.
1: I got to see Alex at night, and then the backpacks, and then there's some great kid pictures. His brother's moving back. So, yeah, if you haven't checked out Alex's six picks yet, make sure you go do that. What's trending?
2: Ariana Grande is still trending. She's stepping away from the public eye after her tour.
1: Yeah, too many. She's shutting off all the socials and stuff. Doesn't want to hear anybody commenting on her body. It's her body.
2: Yep.
1: She can do what she wants with it.
2: And then Jonah Hill's trending. He's beat everybody's ass. He was on Jason Bateman's podcast talking about training Brazilian jiu-jitsu. And I believe his quote was, he was talking about people saying he's the fat guy from Superbad. And he says, "Oh, I would effing annihilate you. I'm not kidding. If you see me, try me."
1: Yeah.
2: So he's asking anybody to try and fight him. He's going to kick your ass.
1: Which is weird to say that on a podcast, which is a very popular podcast. I think they were on that.
2: A bajillion dollars a year.
1: They were on that money-making list last week. But yeah, he's like, "Yeah, come at me and you'll see."
2: Mm-hmm. Yeah.
1: Like, find
2: he's
1: around.
2: Like Rex Quando now.
1: F around and find out type of deal.
2: And then MLB trade deadline is trending. That's today at 5 o'clock. So maybe the Astros make some moves, add some pitching. I don't know. But that's today at 5 o'clock is the MLB's trade deadline. And that is what's trending on 94.5 The Buzz.
1: Let's go. Let's go. Let's say hi to Mary. Mary, I don't know anything about you. Tell me everything, Mary. Go.
3: Oh my gosh. I don't know. I listen to you guys every morning on my way to work. I'm excited to play.
1: Yes.
3: I'm ready to play.
1: Did you practice at all to get ready for today's game?
3: Yes. So Chili called me, I think it was last Monday. So every day I've been listening and trying to just get the titles and songs. I'm trying to, you know, just quiz myself a little bit.
1: Yeah. It's the, some of these songs, you're going to do great. I know you're going to do great. Okay? I'm so happy
3: for
1: you.
3: Some of them were pretty easy. Some of them were a little tricky, but it's okay. It's okay. We've got this.
1: I mean, that Seether song was easy, right? Come on.
3: Yes.
1: All right. Let's see if Mike's been practicing. Okay, so Mary's repping all of Rosenberg, and Mike is repping everybody. League City. Mike says he's the best that League City has to offer. Good morning, Mike.
4: Good morning, Ron. How you doing, babe?
1: I'm doing great. How are you? You got to put League City on the map today.
4: Gonna do it. Let's go.
1: What's been your? I mean, have you been listening to the games to get ready?
4: Yep. And then we were in travel to Galveston this weekend, so we were practicing in the car on the way there and back. Okay. So we're good.
1: Some guy emailed. I'm thinking to dig that out. I'm gonna have to be a stickler on the rules here. You got to shout out your name when you think you know the title of the song and the band. He said, "Can I yell out, 'Got it'? He goes, in practice, I've been yelling, 'Got it.'"
5: Oh.
1: Like, no. Unless your name's Got It. No.
5: Yeah, that would be confusing for us. You yell your name as your buzzer, Mike, so that we know who's yelling.
1: Yeah, Mike, you're going to yell out Mike when you know the song, right? As soon as you hear it. You're going to know it.
4: Hopefully.
1: Mary, it's so easy today. Just yell out Mary.
5: Woo!
1: Just yell it out now. You don't even need to hear the song.
5: Mary.
1: It's easy. All right. Alex, day 11.
2: Day 11.
1: Game 11. This is still we're still working on the outside of the brackets. This is the Suburb Summer Sizzler brought to us by Shell Federal Credit Union. Either Mary or Mike advances to get closer to that $5,000. Mary, are you ready to go?
3: I'm ready.
1: Mike, are you ready for your song today?
4: Yes, sir. Let's go.
1: Okay. I wish you the best. He doesn't have anything titled in here. He's got nothing. I play along with you guys. Here comes your song. Yell out your name when you think you know the answer in 3, 2, 1.
3: Mary?
1: Mary, go for it.
3: Blue and Green by Mr. Roger Haynes.
1: No. What did she say? Mary, what did you say?
3: I said Blue and Green by Mr. Roger Haynes.
1: I don't know what any of that is. What is that?
3: What?
1: Is that something that's played on the bus?
3: I don't know.
1: You calling KRBE?
3: It might be a different song. Oh, my gosh. I might be confusing it with a different song. Oh, no.
5: She put it out there, though.
1: She did put it out there. She got it in there.
5: We appreciate that.
1: Unfortunately, it was wrong.
5: Mm-hmm.
1: Do you want to take... Mike, you won the game. Mike, you won.
5: Mike won.
4: Yay, all right.
1: Do you know what it was?
4: Honestly, I could not hear the song. I don't know what it was. I couldn't hear it. Call her name. I'm like, okay, it's up to her.
1: It was the Smashing Pumpkins, 1979.
4: Good.
1: Okay. Listen, Mary, thank you. I appreciate you stepping up. I can tell that you practiced. You were just didn't get the right. I don't know what she said. Mike, you advanced in the brackets. Congratulations.
4: Perfect. Thank you.
1: Now I got to figure out why you couldn't hear it. Mary.
4: Yeah, I don't know. That was weird.
5: It was a little scratchy.
1: I don't know. Who's playing tomorrow, Mo?
5: That's a good question.
1: You don't have it in front of you? Sorry.
5: No, it's okay.
1: I'm sorry. I should have told you I was coming to you. Tomorrow's Tuesday, August 4th.
5: Philip, in a big packet.
1: Philip in Alvin and Matt Baker in Cleveland.
5: What?
1: Is that Matt? Matt Baker?
2: It might be.
1: Matt. He's played before. Wait a minute. I think he's good at this.
2: Oh.
1: He's good at all the games that the Rod Ryan Show plays. Matt Baker in Cleveland and Philip Hollier.
2: Nailed it.
1: Yeah, in Alvin. Okay. Philip, come on, everybody knows Philip and Alvin. That'll be our matchup tomorrow. You boys better practice.
0: Sunscreen.
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1: Smoosh your podcast, baby!
0: Could have done without that. I still don't know what that gal said on the air. I don't know what she said. This is Smashing Pumpkins. And then he said he couldn't hear it? That's freaking me out, too.
2: Yeah, it's annoying.
3: Well, it was the weekend, dude. I'm sure there was an update. That's just part for the course, dude, man. That's what most jobs have, right?
0: That's all right. We got through it. We got in and out. We got somebody advancing, and we got another game on tap tomorrow. The Suburb Summer Sizzler every morning at 8:20. Okay? So, League City advances, and then we got Alvin in there.
3: Chili, is Matt Baker...
4: Yeah, that's him.
0: That's Matt Baker.
4: He hasn't played before.
0: He's never played the Sizzler?
4: Not the Sizzler. Because I double-checked with him, and I was like, dude, have you ever played the game before? He's like, nope. I was like, all right, yeah. It's because we hear him so much on head-to-head that we think he's played it.
3: It was just assume he dominates.
0: There's another game that he's good at then. There was something else that he did. I thought it was this. Okay, that's good. It'll be an exciting game tomorrow. Thank you, Chili.
4: All right.
0: Thank you so much. Birthday over the weekend. If I play this music, you should say, oh, you must be talking about this.
2: I have no idea.
3: Tina Turner.
0: No.
2: Still don't know.
3: Mary J. Blige.
0: Guys, for real? There was a big
3: birthday. Warren Hill.
2: I've heard this.
0: This is the first video ever played on MTV. Video killed the radio star.
2: Okay.
0: By the Buggles.
2: The Buggles.
0: MTV turned 45 on Saturday.
2: Oh.
0: Very few people had it. It wasn't even on in New York City. You had to go to Jersey, I think, to go watch the launch of the rocket. Mm-hmm. This is MTV, and, you know, ladies and gentlemen, rock and roll.
2: And then you paid extra for it, like as part of your subscription?
0: Yeah, it wasn't on in New York City, where they were based out of it. But, I mean, it was a crazy idea, and then obviously MTV became MTV. My biggest memory, because, you know, I'm older than you guys, my memories are seeing videos for the first time. I think you guys are more TRL, like if you think...
3: Yeah, I was
0: like,
3: the TRL.
2: 100%.
0: Like, Alex fondly will talk about TRL.
3: Carson Daly is my guy. Mm-hmm.
0: Carson?
3: Nobody can talk bad about Carson Daly.
2: Got home from school, your guy. Got to see you. The Backstreet Boys, TLC.
3: Tom Green had to cancel the Bum Bum song, remember that? Like, I can tell you all the drama. Right. It was NSYNC and Backstreet Boys against Limp Bizkit.
0: I can't... I don't know. Like, you guys would get it. I wouldn't be able to explain to London how important MTV was. It was another world. And it opened up the world to people like me in a small town like North Tonawanda. And I'll get to that in a second. But the thing that I remember, one of my favorite memories ever, Radio Guys started MTV. Okay?
2: Oh, okay.
0: And then now they're back in radio because they're the heads of iHeartRadio. The guys that started MTV are the big guys in New York City for iHeartRadio.
2: I had no idea.
0: Yeah. So, yeah, Bob Pittman, all those guys.
2: Okay.
0: They would do, when a video was coming out, they would say, we're going to play it at 12:20, just like radio does. We set an appointment. We're like, hey, at the top of the hour, every other hour, we're going to be, you know, playing the song. Or we tell you guys, hey, at 20 after, you always hear me like giving times for things because I'm trying to set an appointment for you to join us. Mm-hmm. So at 8:20 every morning, we're going to do the Suburb Summer Sizzler. So when a new video was coming out, they would say it's going to be on at 12:20, 3:20. 6:20, they would do that.
2: Yeah, we'd run.
0: And you had the VJs on, and they would front sell. Everybody knows that now because Hit the Post. They would say, hey, here's the video. Here's the world premiere. This is it. Van Halen's Panama. 1984 was the album. I'm in junior high. I didn't have MTV, but my friend Pat did. We got out of school at 3:05.
2: Stop.
0: The video was playing at 3:20.
2: Pat's house.
0: We sprinted
2: home.
0: We got out of school. We ran home to his house. We go in. His mom and book bags are flying. We turn on the TV just in time for, I think, J.J. Jackson to say, and here it is, Van Halen,
2: John
0: world Man. Premiere Aww. Of Panama. And we're going... We're standing in front of the TV. Oh my God, this is the coolest video ever. Oh my God, I can't believe we got here on time. I almost passed out but we made it in time for the video. So I vividly have that memory. But when I say that MTV opened up the world to me, it was the spring break shows. That I just couldn't believe there were kids that were partying that like looked like me, kind of. But, I mean, better looking and better in shape.
2: Stop.
0: But there was kind of my age.
2: Mm-hmm.
0: And I'm like, how? You got to understand, I grew up a million miles from the beach.
2: Yeah.
0: I mean, there was lakes. I was like, I'm a lake guy, okay? I'm a river guy. I couldn't believe that there were people having that much fun when MTV was out at spring break. I never was more jealous in my entire life than seeing people and seeing Pauly Shore and all of that stuff going on at spring break.
2: Yeah.
0: I'm like,
2: I remember.
0: I want that in my life so bad.
2: We had spring break.
0: And I was a million miles from there,
2: mm-hmm.
0: you know, because they were in Florida,
2: mm-hmm.
0: you know, those big Florida ones. And I know they moved around
2: Panama
0: a little
2: City
0: bit.
2: Beach, Daytona.
0: Yes. Fort
3: the
0: Lauderdale.
3: They made the Hamptons really cool.
0: It was Fort Lauderdale that
2: oh,
0: I just,
2: that's your one?
0: I just thought that has to be the coolest place in the world. And it's like, I'm never going to see that.
2: I went once.
0: Like, really?
2: Yeah.
0: To MTV spring break?
2: Yeah.
0: What year?
2: I don't know, but I saw Little John and the East Side Boys and the Yin Yang Twins on stage on the beach.
0: How old are you? In college?
2: No, high school.
3: I'd be like 2006.
2: Yeah.
0: Did you go with
3: 2006, 2007.
0: Did you go with adults or your friends?
2: I mean, my adults were there, but not there. They didn't go like down to the beach with
3: us.
2: They
3: didn't want to see Little John?
0: Your parents took you to spring break?
2: Yeah.
0: MTV?
2: Yeah. We rented out the whole resort. It was all our hometown.
0: Oh, wait a minute. I'm thinking back how that conversation went. Hey, Mom.
2: They had no idea what was going on.
0: Hey, Mom.
2: They had no idea.
0: Now I'm back in North Tonawanda. Hey, Mom. Hey, Marky Mark. Can we go see Marky Mark on the beach?
2: We're just going to go down to the beach. We'll be back. We'll stay together, I promise.
0: Where is it?
2: We'll stay together.
0: He's in Florida? My mom's like, what?
2: We drove.
0: Shut up. We drove. Why.
2: Yeah. My mom drove us.
0: That was said daily. And shut up. Shut up. You know why.
2: She had no idea what she was driving us to.
0: Hey, can we go see the Funky Bunch? Can we go to Florida, Ma? Shut up. Shut up. I don't know who those people are. That's not us.
2: I learned a lot.
0: We don't do that.
2: I did.
0: You did that.
2: I did.
0: Oh, I hate you.
2: In high school.
0: Oh, God.
2: So bad.
0: Like, really?
2: It's awesome. Mm-hmm.
0: Do you know if you made it on TV?
2: I don't think so.
0: But you were...
2: Because by that point, they would go to, like, different ones.
0: What about Kari Wuer? Remember her?
2: No.
0: Anybody?
2: No.
0: This is all old stuff. Yeah. Was The Weasel already done when you guys were watching? Was Pauly Shore already, like, old?
2: Yeah, I don't know.
3: I remember Pauly Shore clips, but I don't think I watched it live.
0: He was on top of the world,
2: really?
0: Man. Oh, he was in his 20s. He's a little younger than me. Mm. It's just like, oh, my God, the Weeze. The Weeze.
2: You liked that?
0: It was just, yeah. It's like, it didn't get cooler than Pauly Shore. It's like, oh, my God, this guy's getting so much Vaj.
3: Probably was, dude.
0: He talks about it now.
3: And then he got Goofy money.
0: He's cool talking about
3: Goofy
0: it.
3: Movie money after that.
2: That was him.
3: Lina Tawarachisa.
0: Yeah, Biodome.
2: Oh,
0: Encino Man.
2: Yeah.
0: Was he an Encino Man?
3: I think so.
0: He made three movies, and then they all got progressively worse. But he had the three deal, and he was
2: So he was famous from MTV, not from those movies?
0: His mom owned the comedy store. His mom owned the comedy store, which was legendary. So he grew up.
3: Every just comedian in the it. World.
0: He's
3: was
0: standing there, and Richard.
3: Buddy.
0: He's a little kid, and Richard Pryor's on stage. You know
2: okay.
0: what I mean? So he was kind of like somewhat. He had a gateway mm-hmm. into the biz, but yeah, no, he came up with that character and everything. Like the way that he was. I mean, he was like one of the most famous guys in America
2: so
0: at one point.
2: Interesting.
3: Yeah.
0: He was just on Rogan. I listened to some of the podcast, and he talked about how it dried up quickly. He said he had the three movies, and it dried up. And he's kind of. Paulie's a little bitter about it. It's like, man,
3: really?
0: You know, it's like, yeah, I'm still, I want to work, man. I want to work. Like, and you know,
3: he's Rogan, been on your show before.
0: Rogan's like, what? Yeah.
3: When I learned how to engineer before, that was, you did Kegs and Eggs, and that was Pauly Shore was at
2: no
3: Diablo
2: way.
3: Loco.
0: He came out to Kegs and Eggs. Oh my God, I forgot about that. Yeah.
2: Your dream man.
0: Happy birthday, MTV.
2: Happy birthday, the memories.
0: You
3: should take us back.
0: You should have gotten that from that song, Video Killed the Radio Star.
2: Oops.
0: That is like, you hear that opening. Dum, dum, dum, dum. MTV.
3: Did they do anything to celebrate with Rob Dyrdek?
0: Thanks. Yeah.
3: Had all the teen moms out, maybe?
2: Oh, wow.
0: Like, you know, 40, the joke is, happy 45th. Thanks for 15 years of music. You know, I was trying to avoid that, but you can't. It's like, it's just not the same. That's all right. Everybody's got their version. I'm sure some people favorite thing is Jersey Shore. I think they were running
3: The Office the other day. I feel like I saw The Office on MTV, which kind of rocks.
0: If the videos worked, they would do it. It just doesn't work for some reason because, well, not for some reason. These videos are all on YouTube. You know, kids can watch these videos anytime they want, and they can watch the ones they want. You don't got to sit around and wonder if they're going to play a cool song. You know, you can watch whatever you want anytime. You were in that, like, hey, you can have it right now. MTV, you had to sit around and wait for your favorite song to play.
3: But that was kind of the fun part of it.
0: Yes, it was.
4: I like this one. There's two in a row.
0: And that's how you discovered a lot of
2: new music. Exactly.
0: You know, and nobody would take a chance on playing unfamiliar things. And MTV, in the beginning, they only had 100 videos in rotation.
3: Yeah.
0: You know, so like, they were playing, like, weird REO Speedwagon live clips. You know, like Rod Stewart had like 4 and 5 videos in rotation. That's all they had. That's all they had. They were just playing them over and over again. So happy 45th to MTV.
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0: 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Alex's Six Picks has given the Instagram feature today a run for its money. 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Busy weekend.
1: For sure.
0: Very fun. Very fun. It's like... I felt good coming into work today, too. It's like I never really stopped the whole weekend.
2: Yeah.
0: I kept going. You look like you were extra busy even yesterday. So make sure you go check out Alex's picks. There's Mo right there, who was in Dallas this weekend.
3: It was a busy weekend, too. Just different.
0: Big concert,
3: y'all.
0: Right? With the kids?
3: Yes.
0: Okay. So tell me, what do you got in Houston's headlines?
3: All right, so the U.S. and Iran are set to restart talks this afternoon. President Trump spoke aboard Air Force One. He claimed the previous day's canceled attack on Iran would have been the biggest since World War II, but said the U.S. is holding off and could still strike anytime it wants. He said Iran does not face a deadline to reach a deal. He added that he would rather make a deal than have to go back to war. But the outline of this said deal would include reopening the Strait of Hormuz and ending Iran's nuclear threat. Still no winner in the Powerball lottery. Nobody matched all six numbers on Saturday night, so it's time to go. Bye.

0: ticket run.
1: Time to go buy one.
0: It appears tonight's drawing with the jackpot worth over an estimated $748 million.
1: Just drawing.
0: Drawing.
1: Drawing.
0: Drawing.
1: Drawing.
0: I'm reading your lips. Drawing. Hal told me that the tax on the prize ends up being like 37% of the total. So it's still over $200 million, but...
1: No, you take home three. You take home three
0: Really? That's what it is? Okay. Mm-hmm. He was doing calculations and I was trying to follow and I was like, Hal, you're way smarter than me. I'm still going to play.
1: 740. It's somewhere around 740 and you take home 350.
0: Okay.
1: Cash out. Cash option.
0: I think I'd be fine.
1: That's insane. But they take that much money.
0: I don't think you're going to win the lottery, but you could if you ate dirty lettuce at Taco Bell. You could win $200.
1: Oh, so what are they giving people money back? What are you going to do? Have a receipt? Who saves a receipt from Taco Bell?
0: And how do you prove that you ate dirty lettuce? Like,
1: well, tell me about what's the problem. This is on Links and Guests.
0: No one has died from this cyclospora outbreak. Let's just start with that. It's still making the rounds. Apparently, there's a proposed class action lawsuit seeking damages of at least $200 for customers who purchased Taco Bell items containing bad lettuce. This stems from this guy in West Virginia. His lawyer said if he would have known it was bad lettuce, he wouldn't have bought it. Duh.
1: Okay, but is there any like sign up here if you ate at Taco Bell?
0: Not quite yet. They're working on it. So just be prepared to collect all of your receipts.
1: This is bumblebee tuna, Alex.
0: Don't you have to have like a doctor's note or something to prove that?
1: So, some places required you to prove that you did make a purchase. Mm-hmm. There was something recently, I don't know, Nicole jumps on these things. Nicole Harvey jumps on these things.
0: Okay.
1: She's like, oh, I got my check-in from Red Bull or whatever. And some places just say, okay, just got to be honest.
0: We'll trust you.
1: Did you buy peanut butter from here to here? Whatever it was.
0: Okay.
1: And, you know.
2: They know that 99% of the people are not going to take the time to go do any of it.
1: Nicole will, though.
2: But Nicole will get you.
1: She gets that $6 check, she loses her mind. Like, yeah.
0: Okay, be on the lookout, sister. This the man. Taco Bell.
2: Right.
1: I got this money from the man.
2: To me, I'm like, if you paid me $6, I would just not do it anyways. Insane.
1: But famously, we put up a link. Like, hey, if you had bumblebee tuna from here to here, sign up. People thought, like, I was giving money back.
2: I was getting emails every day.
1: Rod, where's my tuna money?
0: Stop.
1: Like, I don't know.
0: Okay, just to be clear, people we do not have this Taco Bell money. Like, so we're just reporting the story.
1: You said I was getting money back from the tuna place. I'm like, it's not... I'm not even going to share this stuff with you anymore.
0: Oops. None of us spidied over the weekend, right?
1: Nobody. None of us. We were too busy.
0: As of latest count, Spider-Man Brand New Day had the second biggest opening weekend
1: in
0: box office history. $355 million domestically.
1: You know what went away?
0: What?
1: Every Monday, we'd come in and do the box office numbers.
0: Oh.
1: Like, here was the number one movie over the weekend, blah, blah, blah. I mean, going back to Teresa, it's like, here's what's coming out this weekend.
0: Okay.
1: On Friday.
0: Yeah.
1: It was already a guarantee, like, one of your entertainment stories was going to be the follow-up. And we would do the box office numbers.
0: I think it's more just often that there are movies that we don't have any idea what's going on. Like, Spider-Man is big.
2: Yeah. Odyssey was the week before.
0: If I did it every weekend, you'd probably be like, what are you talking about?
1: Yeah. So that's good. That's good for
0: second
1: theaters.
0: Second biggest weekend, Avengers Endgame made $357 million. Mm-hmm. So Brand New Day still could end up beating once I calculate everything, but big weekend in theaters. And then Slash, also in the news. He said he's got a new album for fans out in February of 2027. It's from his other band, featuring Miles Kennedy and the Conspirators.
1: You got that.
0: Boom.
2: Nailed it.
0: He said it's done. He's going to wrap up his Guns N' Roses commitments, and then the album's going to drop, and he'll tour with the new stuff. So, staying busy. Those are Houston's headlines.
1: Listen to that.
0: Okay, good. You are the clown for
1: what you are. Miles Kennedy on vocals. Just one of the sickest voices out there. Slash can't help himself, man. He just works all the time. Like Alex, never stops.
2: Never stops, ever.
1: Astros are on a hell of a run right now.
2: They don't stop winning either, dude. They beat the Rangers 7-3 to sweep the Rangers over the weekend. Jordan Alvarez tied a career high with 4 hits in the game. The Astros now have first place all to themselves in the AL West. Tonight they're going to open up a 3-game series with the Blue Jays. Christian Javier is going to be on the mound for the Astros, going up against Toronto's Shane Bieber. First pitch is at 7:10. You can listen to it on our sister station, Sports Talk 790. In football, yesterday we were just 6 Sundays away from NFL football.
1: Real games, not even preseason.
2: Yeah. And when preseason starts, I think, this week. They have a
1: Hall of Fame?
2: We call it the game in Canton, Ohio.
0: You call it that.
2: Canton, Ohio preseason opener game. Right, and I will then call it off of Hall of Fame when he does. Until then, it is a football room. A football museum. It is not complete.
1: Stop.
2: Texans are bringing back Jadeveon Clowney, and the 33-year-old pass rusher played for them in his first five seasons. He was a three-time Pro Bowler and made second-team All-Pro during that time. He's since played for the Seahawks, Titans, Browns, Ravens, Panthers, and Cowboys. That is what's going on in sports.
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0: 94.5 The Buzz. Good morning, Rod Ryan Show. My Chemical Romance, and welcome to the Black Parade. It's Monday. Welcome back from the weekend, everybody. Alex, busy. Everybody busy around here today. This weekend was a busy one for us. Thank you. We passed out the backpacks on Saturday morning. Great day. Really nice seeing all those kids come through and smiling and handing a kid a backpack. I didn't even think about the heat. Chili thought about the heat. It was hot. Chili overheated.
1: Reality.
0: Chili overheated out there. I was just, you see those kids come through, and it really is, it's such a cliche thing. But you're handing these backpacks to these kids, and they're like, wow, this is cool. You forget about what it's like getting all those cool, fresh school supplies. Mm-hmm. Takes the sting off of like, ugh, going back to school. Right now, most of the young kids that wanted that stuff, my kids, she's not like super bummed that school starts next week.
1: No, very excited.
0: Like, side note, weird. My kid's getting braces today. She's really excited about it. Like, I thought kids were supposed to be miserable.
1: No.
0: She's super excited. She gets to pick out the colored, the colors
1: fans
0: and stuff.
1: Yes. Like, oh, there's a lot happening in her life.
0: I'm playing into that, too. I'm playing in like, yeah, it's a big deal.
2: Does she know what color she's going with yet?
0: She's got a look. Oh, believe me.
2: Well, like, you gotta go with, like, an idea.
0: Probably pink and purple.
2: Okay.
0: Probably pink and purple.
2: Solid.
0: But just backpacks. It was so great. Thank you, everybody. You were so generous, and all of our great sponsors. But it's you guys. Hashtag best listeners in the world. I mean it when I say it, guys. It was very rewarding. There's a bunch of pictures up, but Alex has got the great six picks. So there's a lot going on. Alex has got his six picks. I finally got around. I think I just posted. I don't know if I did it right. Like, the old man's got the phone out. Uh-oh.
1: What are you doing?
0: Well, do I want to rate Instagram? No, I don't want to rate Instagram.
2: Yeah, you do.
0: No, I don't.
2: You love it, dude.
0: I don't. Oh, okay. I put up a picture from White Linen up on our Instagram, at Rod Ryan Show. There's some great backpack pictures behind the scenes. And then if you really want to see a ton of pictures, you should check out Houston Children's Charity.
1: Man, they posted a lot.
0: Their social media is through the roof, man. You got these girls just running around and swarming.
1: Professionals.
0: They're good at it. Not everybody's good at social media. Their people are really great at it.
1: That's their job.
0: Ladies, nice work. I mean, they're just, and they're so sweet. They're like, Rod, can we make another video? I'm like, yes, just ask. I'll do whatever you want. And they're just running around taking videos and doing all that stuff. It is an art form to be good at social media.
1: Mm-hmm.
0: It's just, for me, you just know, like, who's good at it. And I am terrible at it. Terrible at it. I just put up a picture from Saturday night, Monday morning. Okay.
2: That's you how just I put hashtag like, later, Graham,
1: I just
2: remember?
1: Put 4th of July pictures up yesterday.
0: Okay.
1: I came in this morning.
0: Okay, so old lady over here. I said, Mo,
1: I'm just now seeing.
0: I'm on my desktop just getting ready for the show. And then, I pull up all my tabs. I'm like, why am I seeing 4th of July pictures? She goes, because I just posted them.
1: Just posted.
0: You just, like on your just, personal, yeah. You just put up pictures.
1: I'm just living out here, y'all.
0: It's the 3rd of August.
1: I'm catching up, okay? Better late than never.
0: It took you to the 3rd of August to post 4th of July pictures?
1: Yeah, sure did.
2: You do like a monthly dump, though.
1: That's how I feel better about my life.
0: That's what your fans expect of you now.
2: That's why my algorithm enjoys it. Beginning of the month, I'm like, what's Mo doing? Let's see.
1: Whoa, you did that? How come I didn't know?
2: You put chili in your pictures, not me. I was not upset or anything.
0: Grandparents just sitting around waiting. When's Mo's photo dump coming? Still another week. Gotta wait to see what these
1: Sorry,
0: kids.
1: Sorry, Grandma.
0: Gotta wait to see what these kids look like. Can we get some more updates here? This once a month ain't working for me.
1: It's hard.
0: All right, so Instagram at Rod Ryan Show, where all that stuff is. But Alex's six picks, everything. But the bottom line is, thank you, everybody. Wow, a lot of backpacks out there. I'm not seeing something. Do you have access to that, or
2: I do not have access to that.
0: Okay, we're just gonna just say, hey, we'll be back after that.
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9: On August 4th, 1962, Marilyn Monroe died. 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

0: 94.5 The Buzz. Good morning, Rod Ryan Show. Always hoping that you have a great start to your day. And it's like, maybe, like, what could we do if somebody wasn't really having, like, a great morning? And I could say, you know what? Maybe Alex could turn this around.
1: Online.
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3: There he is. The Buzz. There's the guy right there.
4: Yeah, just the thing for you.
0: Turn that frown upside down. Alex, work your magic.
4: This is actually a pretty cool one. I think you're going to like, Rod. A lot of times I feel like you hate on me. But today, I think you're going to like it.
0: When have I ever hated?
5: Rude.
4: 9 out of 10 of them, I think you make fun of.
0: Most of them are bad.
4: Today's I think you're going to like. It is called Drum Shapes. And the entire site is basically you can draw any shape you want as long as it doesn't, like, cross each other.
0: Mm-hmm.
4: Like, you can draw any kind of I drew a penis. I drew a penis, and it turns it into a drum, and then you can tap on it to hear what it would sound like.
0: Okay, I got a square. I'm just using a square.
4: Yeah,
0: I'm not going to go.
4: You can go with the ones they give you.
0: Penis.
4: So the different places you tap, you can hear what it would sound like.
0: Oh, that's cool.
4: But then you can go do it. Like, I made the penis drum, and I could hear what that sounds like.
0: Let me try another shape. I'll just go with a triangle.
4: Okay, that's a good one.
0: I know that you want to do
4: You want to go with the pentagon, maybe?
0: Phallic things. Okay, I could be on this for a long time.
4: Yeah. No, it's one of those where you'll just, like keep it up at work today when your boss isn't there. Like, this is going to kill a Monday for you. This is going to help you get through it until 5 o'clock, all right? So go mess around with it. See all of the different cool drum shapes you can make and what they sound like.
0: Oh, this is
4: right.
0: I love it.
4: We should make, like, a drum circle.
0: I'm going home.
4: What if you just, like, everybody in the cubicles, just, like, you can have a little cubicle drum circle going. If everybody can make their own drum, your boss would love that.
5: Love.
4: So let us know what your favorite drum shape is today. But go check it out, make your own drum, and see what it sounds like at the world famous Rod Ryan Show page at thebuzz.com.
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0: Here we go. 94.5 The Buzz. That's Breaking Benjamin and Awaken. Good morning. Rod Ryan Show on this Monday. Welcome back, everybody, from the weekend. I was a little shocked to hear you say a couple of ISDs were starting up today.
1: They did.
0: What the heck? Jesus, it's August 3rd.
2: I know.
0: School? Come on. It's summer. It's August. HISD 1 week from today.
1: 1 week.
0: That's the biggest.
1: Biggest in the state.
0: Crazy. Well, again, good morning. Good to have you guys on board. What turned 45 over the weekend, Mo?
1: MTV.
0: Yeah. What was the first video ever played on MTV?
1: There you go.
0: What?
1: But I don't remember who sings it.
0: What a fountain of information.
1: The Buggles.
0: The Buggles, yes.
1: Not speaking of music, the Wiggles.
0: Something else musical. We talk about music on this show. I love it. It's my favorite thing to talk about, to be honest with you.
1: I love it.
0: Just maybe everybody doesn't know this. 500,000 copies of your album gets you a gold record.
1: Okay, 500,000.
0: A million record sold gets you a platinum.
1: Okay.
0: The next level is going diamond, and that's 10 million copies.
1: Okay.
0: The thing that I learned watching the Shania Twain documentary is she had back to back to back diamond releases. She had three albums in a row went 10 million. 10 million. That's insane. That puts her in such rarefied air. The biggest album of all time is still Michael Jackson's Thriller at 70 million. But congratulations, it took 30 years.
3: Early in the morning, rising.
0: Sublime, self-titled debut album, has achieved diamond status. It's a really big deal. This is from the Recording Industry Association of America, the RIAA. So, like I said, designation when an album or a single has more than 10 million units sold. The album was released in 1996, 30 years. So, this is fun.
1: Mm-hmm.
0: 30 years, 10 million albums. That's 333,333 albums have to sell every year for 30 years. That's 6,410 albums have to sell every week for 30 years to get to 10 million. You have to sell 915 albums a day to get to 10 million. That's nuts.
2: That is.
0: It's crazy.
1: Like that, it's extra nuts.
0: That's 900 albums a day for 30 years, and you too can get diamond status for your album. That is the craziest thing ever. Now, that puts them in rarefied air, okay? A diamond album, a diamond certification is huge. For what we deal with here on 94.5 The Buzz, don't worry, I did the legwork for you.
1: Thanks, Rod.
0: Guns N' Roses' Appetite for Destruction, 18 million. You want to talk about a band that's swindling the world?
1: Mm-hmm.
0: They're one album. Now, Use Your Illusion 1 and 2 came out. There was some other Guns N' Roses stuff. That band tours on that album. They play that album. That's what everybody wants to hear. They have an 18 million selling album. So we play a little of that. So we got an 18 million. Metallica, the Black Album with Enter Sandman, is 16 million. The only other albums and bands that we would deal with here on 94.5 The Buzz, obviously you got Nevermind by Nirvana,
2: right.
0: Diamond. Dookie, Green Day, mm-hmm. Diamond, 10 million. Alanis Morissette's Jagged Little Pill.
2: Let's not forget about that one.
0: Joshua Tree, U2. I think that's their one diamond album. Sublime is now in there. And the other one, which I think someone needs to go investigate this. I'm not going to. Melancholy and the Infinite Sadness. There's great hits off of that from the Smashing Pumpkins, where 1979 came from, the song today. But it's a double album. Is he getting 5 million for each album for the double album? Is he getting...
2: I thought a double album is just one album. It's just a long one album.
0: I don't know that to be true, Alex. I don't know.
2: I mean, you would always buy it together, so it would be one thing, right?
0: If he sold 5 million copies of Melancholy in the Infinite Sadness, but it's a double album, is he getting the 10 million because of that? He only sold 5. I don't know how many albums he sold. But for some reason, that one gets thrown around in the diamond category. And I'm like, I wonder if he fudged his way in there with a double album.
1: Yeah.
0: That he didn't have to sell.
1: It's a good question.
0: I,
2: for RIA gold and platinum certifications, one sale of a double album counts as two units sold. For Billboard charts, one sale only counts as one.
0: Big Baldy got in there as a 10 million because he had a double album. So he's still in a great accomplishment. So you're telling me...
2: So if you're a band, just make every album a double album, no matter how long it is. Just be like, yeah, it's a double album.
1: I'm sorry, the other side is trash.
2: Well, no, just like if you have 10 songs, just say this is an album, a five-song album, another five-song album.
0: So clear that up for me again.
2: So according to the first answer on Google.
0: RIAA.
2: RIAA gold and platinum certifications, one sale of double albums count as two units sold.
0: Yeah.
2: For Billboard charts, one sale counts as just one.
0: Yeah, I think he got in there because it was a double album. So he gets crazy.
2: You want something new?
1: He feels a little sus.
0: He gets to run around saying, "Yeah, I'm in the diamond category."
2: Why wouldn't you just make every album a double album?
0: I don't think people have that many songs. I don't know.
2: But you don't have to have a certain amount. Two.
0: Congratulations, yeah. That is huge. And everybody knows this, but man, this album came out in 1996, 2 months after the death of Bradley Knoll.
2: Didn't even get to see it.
0: He didn't get to see it. He didn't get to see it, but his son, the music lives through his son. But then we were all blown away, remember? His son said, "Hey, I'm only doing this one album. I got my own thing to do." He's got that
2: Castles of Knoll.
0: Castles of Knoll?
2: Yeah.
0: Yeah. I think he's kind of told the guys, "I'm in here for one, carry dad's name." There's a picture of him on stage with the 10 million, you know what I mean?
2: Yeah.
0: He's accepting for his dad and everything. I saw that over the weekend. But yeah, I think the Sublime thing is a one and done thing. Yeah,
2: it's...
0: Congratulations. It's a huge, huge accomplishment.
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0: couple of Diamond albums, Linkin Park, both Hybrid Theory and Meteora. Both of them. Diamond status in the U.S. Worldwide? That's another number. Hybrid Theory is over 27 million copies now. Is that stuff interesting or no? Like, I'm into that.
1: I thought it was interesting.
0: Is that stuff interesting? I don't know. Like, sometimes I feel like, oh, God. Like, is it, like, stats? Is it, like, Wizard and bringing out stats? Because I don't always get into that stuff. I thought it was cool that Sublime, the self-titled album, finally achieved.
2: No, it's new.
0: 30
2: it's
0: million.
2: Yeah.
1: Yeah.
0: Like, it's
1: like
0: numbers?
1: One of the, like, everybody has that, so many people have that shirt, and it's finally now certified. You're walking around with a certified diamond shirt.
0: And everybody can name at least What I Got, Santeria, and Wrong Way.
1: Like, or Sangria. You might call it Sangria, but you know what the song is.
0: I mean, when there's a lot of money
1: shout
0: on the table,
1: Hyde.
0: You like to call that Sangria. Okay. There is...
1: And double albums have to be 90 minutes long. I did look that up during the song.
2: Thank
1: they have
2: you
1: to be
2: 90-minute
1: runtime. You cannot just have a 10-song double album.
0: We were talking about the Smashing Pumpkins have a diamond certification, 10 million for Melancholy and the Infinite Sadness. And I said, well, I've always felt that there's some kind of a weird thing that he got in, Big Baldy, Billy Corgan. Because it was a double album, I think he only had to sell, and it's an amazing accomplishment selling 5 million copies of your album. But they did count, he did sell 5 million of that album, and he got credit for two albums, so they gave him the 10 million.
1: Yeah, as long as it's 90 minutes runtime total on a double album,
0: so
1: you're good.
0: Before Alex knew that, he said, why doesn't everybody just put out a double album? Mm-hmm. Not meaning more songs. If you have 10 songs on your album, just put 5 on this
1: Every
0: one and 5 on that
1: Every album
0: one.
1: Could be a double album, theoretically.
0: All right. Three things you must see today. There's a cat on there. The cat people, I feel like the video game people don't really get represented too well. Alex plays some video games, but the cat people, they don't have a home here. They're like, these guys are always bagging on cats. Here's me not making fun of cats. There's a cat in England named Millie, 31 years old, which would make her the oldest cat in the world. Her owner says that Millie spent the last decade drinking, get this, spring water. She enjoys a diet of salmon, prawns, chicken, and tuna.
2: Good life.
0: A cat eats better than me.
2: Yeah.
0: Okay.
1: Yeah.
0: The owner would like to have Millie recognized by the Guinness World Records. Doesn't have the documentation.
1: Yeah.
0: Not a
1: Guinness
0: lot of
1: World Records. That's the guy outside to get in
2: papers.
1: The book. They're
2: not
1: sticklers.
0: A lot of cats out there with... Like undocumented cats?
1: Like, wow.
0: There's a lot of cats out there that don't have the documentation needed to officially prove their age. So for now, the oldest verified living cat is, we've talked about Flossie before. Flossie is 30.
2: Dang.
0: And the all-time record, because you know I like to go the extra mile, goes to Cream Puff, made it to 38 years and 3 days.
1: Holy! Can you imagine getting 38 years with your pet?
0: No,
1: that rocks. That would be so.
2: As long as
1: cool.
2: They're okay and healthy and happy.
1: I would imagine for 38 though.
0: I was thinking being stuck with a cat that long would be brutal.
1: But if it was your pet, though.
2: If it was Boo.
0: It's your pet. That'd be awesome. You get that amount of time. 38 years old. I didn't know cats lived that long.
1: I didn't either.
0: So they don't have the documentation. So Millie could be the oldest cat in the world, but. Guinness said, we're not doing anything with that. You want to see Millie? You can see Millie on Three Things You Must See. What are you giving away on Mo the Show?
1: Yeah, Mo.
2: I have a pair of tickets to see Poppy. August 13th, House of Blues.
0: Nice.
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0: Okay, so we will have a question. We'll have a question.
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2: Yeah.
1: Pretty nice little Monday here. We're still sitting on some Poppy tickets. You can go see her August 13th at the House of Blues. Ticketmaster.com has your tickets, or win them from Mo right here. 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

0: 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Good morning. Rob Ryan Show. Dishwalla. When was the last time you played that, Alex? Counting Blue Cars?
1: Man.
0: Been a while.
1: Yeah.
0: Been a while. It's a good song.
2: It felt good.
0: It was really good. Good morning, everybody. Thanks for rolling with us this morning. I see Jeremy wants to get in here. I'm not done yet, Jeremy. Jeremy is up next. Let's give away these tickets.
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0: Good morning.
4: Good morning.
0: Oh, Lord. Hi, who's this?
4: This is Gio, Giovanni Hernandez.
0: Gio Hernandez. Welcome in, dude. How are you today?
4: I'm good. I'm having a great Monday, Rod.
0: I like that. I like that. All right, well, let's let the good times roll here. Let's keep the good times
2: rolling.
0: What's your question?
2: Gio, which one of Rod Ryan's irrational fears made Houston headlines this morning?
4: The truck falling in the sinkhole.
5: Dude. Yeah.
0: I don't know what it is about them. It's like, it's not fair. Like, why me? Why is the earth collapsing under me right now? I feel like it's going to happen to me.
4: It's scary.
2: Yeah. It is.
0: Going to prison, sharks, and sinkholes. Those are my three.
2: Not carrots?
0: Well, baby carrots.
2: Yeah,
0: baby carrots. When I go down, no one's home. I'm choking on a baby carrot in my kitchen all by myself.
2: Jeez. Gio, you got it. And we're giving you a pair of tickets to see Poppy August 13th at the House of Blues. Congratulations.
4: Awesome. Thank you. I appreciate it. This is my first time ever being on the show.
0: What? Alex.
4: Yes, sir.
2: That was for you, Gio.
0: Very good.
4: Me and my dad been listening since I was like 12 years old, man.
0: Aww. That makes me so happy, Gio. It really does. Thank you for sharing that. But the first time you're on the show, that is huge. All right, bro, have a great time at that Poppy show. Here she is. None of us really were sure about Poppy, and then we found out that she went on stage with Linkin Park.
2: Mm-hmm.
0: We're like, okay, if Linkin Park thinks she's cool, then she must be cool. Yeah, this is good. How about Big Lou is back on with us? This guy's been playing the Fresh Out of Bed head-to-head forever. And he'll be the first to tell you. He goes, Rod, I've never won two in a row. He goes, I get on, I lose a lot. I get on, once in a while I win, but he's never won two in a row.
2: It'll be an interesting game tomorrow.
0: History. Tomorrow morning.
2: 6:20, Lou, be here.
0: Lou's trying to go back-to-back for the first time ever. But Shannon was a one-pump chump this morning. Who beat Kenny, which I did hear from Kenny. He's not happy. Kenny's not happy about the mermaid question. C-Mo. That's what I emailed back. C-Mo. So that's...

0: You.
1: Who's Barry? Barry won the Black Crowes tickets.
2: He did.
1: Okay. Whiskey Myers. That's this Saturday, right?
2: Woodlands.
1: Eric is going to Five Finger Death Punch. He won tickets from us. Thank you to Shell Federal Credit Union. Mike in League City advances. Mary? I don't know what that was.
2: It was something.
1: Was she trying to Shazam the song?
2: There is that potential.
1: There's a theory of working that she...
3: Yeah, I think.
1: I don't think it works that quick, guys. I don't know. I mean, Yeah.
2: People that know it are faster than the computer.
1: Way. Yes, that's true. That's true.
3: Okay.
1: I did mention Jeremy is up next. Gas cash every hour, 10 after the hour, right? He's got the nonstop nooner. Pick your tickets with him in the 1 o'clock hour. And that's it. One more time. Thank you guys so much for rolling with us all summer. I know I'm talking like summer's over because some kids are going to school today. It's still summer, but the backpack program, a huge success, and it's only good because of your generosity. So everybody that donated and bought merchandise and all that stuff, all the volunteers that came out on Saturday, wow, there's a lot of them. It is just, it's a really, really hot day. There's easier things to volunteer for. And it was great having everybody out there passing out those backpacks. Check out Alex's 6 picks. We put some picks up on our Instagram, at Rod Ryan Show, and that's it. Hey, tomorrow, we got 20 hours to come up with some stuff to talk about tomorrow morning. We're trying to do better, all right? Jeremy always does a great job. He's got all kinds of stuff lined up for you. Sit tight. Keep it right here. AMF.
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got some fresh hot tickets out of that hot Houston oven today. 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I got you waiting to see Breaking Benjamin, 3 Days Grace, or Jet. 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

Definitely feels weird when we're talking about 2027 shows. This one worth keeping an eye on for a different reason. It's Sherman 84.5 for the bus. Sharon Osbourne already in talks about playing a 2027 Ozfest. Says it's going to be in North America somewhere. You know it's not going to be Houston. But they're already in talks about a 2028 Ozfest. They say this one might be a traveling show, huh? We'll keep you posted on that. It's a long way out, but man, I've got my little fingers crossed. Semisonic. Closing.

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5: 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I used to go to this bar.

Stone Sour in your midday. It's Sharpman 94.5, Boss. Keeping an eye on it for you. Little Google search says 50 days until fall officially starts. I feel like we all need a little countdown clock. Man, that heat is beating us up this year. High of 95 degrees today, mid-90s for the rest of the week. Maybe some rain coming at us on Friday. Godsmack.

Made it to that 11 o'clock hour. We're going to speed it up even more. We are Houston's Rockin' Alternative, Sherman 94.5, The Buzz. Don't forget, we got your nonstop Nooner launching at 11:50. And a little reminder, we got those 3 days grace tickets coming at you in 1 o'clock hour. Playing them now for you. Let's go. I've tried.

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1: On August 4th, 1962, Marilyn Monroe died. 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

get it. Monday, sir. We keep that music news short and sweet for you. Sherman 84.5, The Buzz. Found this cool article. Albums that were released in August. And this is a little bit of a history lesson. If you felt like playing some Def Leppard Hysteria tonight, just know that album turns 39 years old. If you felt like pouring some sugar on it, tonight's the night to do it. At least the strippers in H-Town should be celebrating tonight.

We're ready to let that back-to-back music loose. Your non-stop nooner firing off as soon as we get back. It's Sherman 94.5, The Buzz. And man, we got some concert tickets this week. You pick your tickets at 120 with your way to see Breaking Benjamin, 3 Days Grace, or Jet. 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

reminder of what we're going to be fighting for this week. Just brace yourselves. The 1 o'clock hour is going to be going hard all week long. We are Houston's Rockin' Alternative. It's Sherman 84.5. The boss is going to say it. Get ready. As soon as we get back, here comes that Monday edition of You Pick Your Tickets.

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I'm trying to get out of your way. This is round one of You Pick Your Tickets. I got you waiting to see either Breaking Benjamin, 3 Days Grace, or Jet. I need to see that first email if you want to go. Jeremy@thebuzz.com. Put in the show that you want to go to in the subject line. Grabbing random winner number one right now.

So your first winner, stealing those 3 days grace tickets, but here comes your sloppy seconds. They're going to be good too. Round two of you pick your tickets with your way to see either Breaking Benjamin or Jed. Let me see that second email if you want to go. Jeremy@thebuzz.com. Put in the show you want to go to in the subject line. We're grabbing random winner number two.

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Houston's Rock and Alternative. It's Charmin Yvetes, 94.5 The Bus. My sister from another mister, Teresa, coming in, grabbing the mic, and she's going to do the same thing we did with that Monday. Just knock it out. She's got you waiting to see the Black Crowes and Blue October, that first winter at 420. 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

Coming up at 3:15, another keyword to put $1,000 in your pockets. I'm Teresa. 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
1: 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I'll share coming up right now. Sublime and Sonata, then you're winning $1,000. I'm Teresa. We are 94.5 The Buzz. Happy Monday. Happy August.

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5: There is an accident now on the North Loop west at Shepherd, blocking the left lane and shoulder. We still have some car fire cleanup. 45 Gulf Freeway southbound at Broadway affecting the right lane and shoulder. I'm Katie London in the 24-hour traffic center.
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26: Your News Radio 740 forecast, sunny and hot today with highs in the upper 90s. Clear tonight, low in the upper 70s.
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We got to talk Spidey today. The big concert trend that I am not on board with. Lots going on around town. Concert ticket. You know what? Let me do that. Let me get you into the Beasties in three songs total. I'll tell you all the free stuff I'm giving you today. Cool? I'm Teresa.

So let me tell you what, I got $1,000 pretty much every hour through 5 o'clock. Yes, $1,000 in gas cash. Now, this Saturday is the Black Crowes Whiskey Myers show, so I'm getting you hooked up with those tickets, and it's going to be a blue Christmas three times. I'm going to give you a pair of tickets to Blue October show today as well. We got a lot to do. It's the Cranberry Zombie 94.5 The Buzz. 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

0: Two big wins.
1: Next, bit quickly, there's a concert trend where people are wearing diapers. Now, I know of people like go to festivals, they wear diapers, they've got their spot in the front, they don't want to leave. People are wearing diapers to regular concerts. What? I don't like it. That should be illegal. Like, that's just a sanitary issue. Thoughts? All right. Let me get you into a $1,000 win at 4:15. Then right after that, I'm going to give you

right, my fam, you ready to get some wins? I got two big wins. First up, I got gas cash. I don't have gas. I got $1,000 of gas cash for you to really do whatever you want to do with it. Wait for that keyword. We are 94.5 The Buzz. Good luck. I've tried.

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Anybody else feel like your body, like you've tapped out on the heat? Like I can't function when I go outside now. I have a sinus headache. It's so hot. I just stand there, just squinting and scared. All right. I'm Teresa. We are 94.5 The Buzz. Hey, this Saturday is Black Crowes Whiskey Myers. Great concert. If you want to go for free, this is your shot right now. Easy win. 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

0: 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It's so good. All right. Let's find out who's gonna go to the Black Crows. The show's this Saturday night.
1: It's Andrew, and I would love them Black Crow tickets. 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
0: Andrew, my friend, you're in for the win. You're a pro with these concert ticket wins. Thank you for always listening. Well done. We are 94.5 The Buzz.

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All right, you guys, happy Monday. You already know there's a keyword to listen for to $1,000, but I want to get into the game now. I'm thinking of a number between 1 and 50. It's the best Monday game ever. It's no thought, just guessing. You're going to get in to the third Blue October concert, our third Blue Christmas show, which is going to sell out, so I got your pair now, but you got to get the right number. First one to get it correct gets the win. 1 through 50, hit the red talk back, Mike. What number am I thinking? Get it in. And good luck. I'm Teresa. See 21 Pilots ride while we start this party.

0: 94.5 The Buzz, Houston's Rockin' Alternativo. I'm Teresa. Let's play the game. I'm thinking of a number between 1 and 50. Use the red talk back mic on your iHeart app to guess. First one that gets it right goes to our third Blue Christmas show at 713 Music Hall, which is going to sell out, so I take these tickets now. Let's play the game.
1: Here's Johnny going for them Blue October tickets win for that third show. I'm thinking number 33.
0: Ooh, way too high, Johnny.
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0: One number's correct, but you are way too high.
3: Hey, this is Courtney. My guess is number 13.
0: Oh, Courtney, you are so close. Oh, sister, you're tight. You're incorrect, but so close. I hope you hear this and hit that mic and give me a new guess, because that is close.
1: What up, Mama T?
0: Robert.
1: Today's number is going to be
0: 39.
1: Hook it up for me.
0: Way too high. You guys, hit that red talk back mic. I'm thinking of a number between 1 and 50. You know the answer now.

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0: Well, you guys know what the number is, and you could thank Courtney because she got super close that I basically gave the answer away. I'm thinking of a number between 1 and 50. Kevin, what is it?
1: What up, Teresa? Today's number is 12.
0: Number 12. You're off to Blue October, our third Blue Christmas show, my friend. Well done. We are 94.5 The Buzz, Houston's Rockin' Alternative. You.

quick, my friends. This is another kind of bonus win that I've got for you. Houston Horror Film Fest is this weekend at the Marriott. And let me tell you what, they have got a stellar lineup from Henry Winkler to Rose McGowan. I see Jamie Presley. Jack Osborne's going to be there. Just go to HoustonHorrorFilmFest.com. Everything's going on this weekend. And if you follow my Instagram at Teresa Rockface, go to my story. I'm giving two of you passes to go for free. We are 94.5 The Buzz.

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1: The News Radio 740 forecast. Nice and clear tonight and warm with a low of 79. Sunny and hot tomorrow with a high of 95.
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Let me kick off the hour by giving love to J.J. Watt. I mean, Tony Romo, you drink, you drive, you get arrested, you pay the price, man. He's out. CBS Sports, J.J. Watt will now sit in next to Jim Nantz. And, well, that's a win for us. We are 94.5 The Buzz.

94.5 The Buzz, Houston's Rock and Alternative. I know you guys are trying to get home, or maybe you're going to the game tonight. Astros at home. We got the Blue Jays in town. First pitch, 7:10. Scoop up them tickets, man. Go have a good time while you can. All right, we are 94.5 The Buzz. 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

weekend for Spider-Man Brand New Day, $355 million. Of course, now the second biggest grossing domestic weekend open of all time. Number one is Endgame. But little Spidey Tom Holland's got now the top four biggest grossing domestic weekends of all time. He's in all four of those films, two Spideys and two Avengers. And he landed Zendaya, so my guy. We are 94.5 The Buzz. Well done. This is

They flew by. We learned that people are wearing diapers at concerts now, like just regular concerts. Not up in here, partner. Not up in here. Please don't do that. All right, I'm Teresa. I'm leaving you with Shinedown and Allie. I'll be back tomorrow too. Have a great night. Hydrate. Go Astros. And I love you.

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